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0: Sons of Vairota, and this one is Kun C playing at exactly 13 minutes past the hour of 6 in the morning. Right here on Kampala's finest station, we are 97 FM Radio City. Good morning, Kampala. Good morning, Uganda. And good morning to the entire beautiful world. I do hope you wake up feeling healthy enough to get into the day, but most importantly, feeling good at that. You ought to feel just as good as you can, because you are starting the day with him. Get onto your knees, say the prayer, and lock in, because it's another day to chase Mr. Benjamin's. Down here on Breakfast in the City, it's another day for us to hang with you from 6 all the way till 10 in the morning, talking about some of the stories that are making headlines in our very own corridors, but also globally, and most importantly, getting into the chibozi that you don't want to miss out. The entire crew is in studio. Derek is my name. I got Charlie with me, and Pesh all the way till 10. Good morning, guys. How are we?
1: We good. How you doing?
0: I'm good. I woke up feeling a bit uneasy. I don't know if it's the weather. I don't know, but my nose feels a different type of way.
1: I thought it was all caused because of Champions League. You know,
0: no, I gave up on football. I gave up on football. When I was away, a wise man told me that to live longer as a young man, you need to stay away from things that cause early pressure.
1: Okay.
0: So I've decided.

0: decided to stay away from football.
1: He's ruined the town.
0: Yeah, I've accepted because I kept wondering where the excitement was at the beginning, or at the end of last season, and where the good games were coming from, and the good coach just... were playing and praising. So.
1: But all hope is not lost, Derek. I mean, the season has just started.
0: All what?
1: The campaign.
0: Hey, let me tell you something about the word hope.
1: Yes.
0: Most people who are named hope usually are not hopeful.
1: They are hopeless.
0: It is a name you cannot trust.
2: You are the one who said hopeless.
0: You are the one who said hopeless. Yeah, but guys, stay away from things that cause pressure. Football, Man United, same bracket. I'm telling you, man.
1: Talking about things that, stress you.
0: Yeah.
1: I don't know if you guys noticed. So today on my way here, I happened to use a border.
2: Oh,
1: so it hit me. You know?
2: Welcome.
1: Thank you. You're far too kind.
2: Yo.
1: So we used these...
0: Remind me never to use the bike when Pesh is around. What do you mean welcome? Is it a club now?
1: So we are now in the same... So you know, there is what they call that kickstart liver, you know. For those borders that are not electric. So they always stress you, just cringe to get those things. Now today I happen to eat to sit rather on an electric one.
0: Uh-huh.
1: Now when this guy is starting, he doesn't let you know. So if you're not holding yourself, he just does. So I'm like, hey, hold on, I'm used to the kids, the liver guy. Where guys like Sikulinya, bam, then you're like, to get in the
0: name. That's how you're quite
1: a little.
0: It's the sound for me. It just has that constant sound.
1: you, this is what you go through.
2: Yeah, and I'm used. You say, have I ever complained about it?
1: Nah.
2: Ah,
1: clearly, I'm
2: welcome.
1: Just joining the league.
2: Good to have you, man.
0: Yeah, if you look at the price of fuel, then you definitely have to think about changing your means of transportation if you are in that kind of, feeling. But nonetheless, it's going to be a beautiful day. Doesn't matter how you get to your workplace. Most importantly is that you show up. You could use a bike. You could use a taxi. You could decide to walk. There are some jammers who walk. Walk to work.
1: And it's a healthy thing, by the way. It's the only time you get to
2: so exercise. I walk. Imagine walking from Mkono to Mgolobi. That's healthy.
0: Yeah. Kampala, it's going to be another beautiful day. The 14th of October 2026 is here, and when we do return, we shall be opening studio lines for you to be part of the Alibad call. For now, wake up and chase Mr. Benjamins.

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3: Then she wipe it off.

0: top, then she wipe it off. 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Two college girls, they gon' pop it off. Had a threesome, you was not involved. Give me top, then she wipe it off. Like a squeegee, wipe it off. Two college girls, they gon' pop it off. Had a threesome, you was not involved. Heard the back outside, yeah, the streets calling. Got COVID, I was still balling. I'm a trapaholic, you an alcoholic. Difference is same, different toilet. Got a new, calling might ignore. Gotta keep them on their toes like I never know them. And I can't be loyal with an explorer. I'm like a lion, when I eat, I only want more. Pop bang, get the on this pop thing. The good, but I take a for no name. That's the game, I sell it, the whole dream. Do my thing, I ain't got no shame. Give me top, then she wipe it off. Like a rocket, they gon' pop it off. Two college girls, they gon' pop it off. Had a threesome, you was not involved. Give me top, then she wipe it off.
1: Yeah.
0: Like a squeegee, wipe it off. Two college girls, they gon' pop it off. Had a threesome, you was not involved.
1: Hot boy Tonchi, I'm poppin'. Got a popcorn booty. Blowfish lips, I'm hootie. She blew me, and she swallowed up.

0: We can all agree to disagree that you should have let him in. Well, Wrecking Ball is the title of the song. Cyrus is the artist. Miley. Yeah, sometimes you just have to let him
1: in. I'm sorry, I'm stuck with
0: you. You have to let him in. Or else he's going to use force.
1: Yeah.
0: And it's not good to use
1: become
0: force.
1: Become like a wrecking ball.
0: You get. They'll wreck you up.
1: And thank you very much.
2: Oh, yo, I hear you guys this morning.
0: Very unfortunate. Yeah, very unfortunate.
1: Ball. Sad, sad.
0: The album is called Bangers.
1: You dig?
0: Give us a call right now. Studio lines are open. 0703-97-97-97 and 0786-97-97-97. Let us know who are you waking up this lovely Wednesday morning, the 14th of October, 2026.
2: Good morning.
3: Yes, 16.
2: Hi, Generosity. How are you doing?
3: I'm not doing well. I'm not doing well. Derek, I'm going to tell you I'm not doing well. Derek.
1: Generosity.
3: Come yes.
1: Now. Good morning.
3: Good welcome morning, Mr. Charles.
1: Yeah, welcome back from the Champions League.
3: Now you tell you, so I got a violin.
1: Good morning. Now, please wake someone up.
3: Okay, I'm waking up two people. Number one, our fellow hustlers who use the charcoal for fuel. I heard the Uganda police spokesperson that they are putting a ban on charcoal.
2: Yeah.
3: Now the hustlers, Omuntu wabulijo akoze sama. There are people who buy charcoal for fuel. Okay. People have money. Then number two, I'm waking up Ugandan government. Give us options. Amasanyalaze ga beyi. Gas wa beyi. Petrol, this, you remember kerosene. The paraffin we used to use on the stoves.
1: Yes,
3: it's kerosene. Expensive. Give people cheap alternatives. You don't just wake up. Hey, tadeo bani. Kusanganesa we mu motoka yon kugova. Bambi, good morning.
0: Good morning. I hear you, Generosity, on that. And, well, these are some of the issues our officials go through, because at the end of the day, they are also trying to conserve the environment.
2: Mm-hmm.
0: And where does charcoal come from? It comes from cutting down trees. So it's a bit of a difficult situation for anyone in those offices to be in. But I think, like Generosity has said, we need to look out for some of these alternatives and maybe most importantly, find ways of bringing them closer to the people. If we're looking at liquefied natural gas, then we should find ways of bringing it closer to the people. Yes, Charlie.
1: I need to put clarity on what Kituma Rusoke said, because it has been thrown generalized.
2: Yeah, absolutely.
1: So he said that I observe people leaping to generalizations and missing the core point. I'm reading his tweet. He said the operation I mentioned is in respect to execution order number 3 of 2023 issued by President Yoweri Kaguta Museveni. He said the order covers areas in West Nile, Northern Uganda, Karamoja, and Teso subregions. The operation is ongoing, and this time round, it extended to those doing trade along roadsides, those that buy from them, who in his wisdom should be notified so that they don't fall prey to the operations only to feign ignorance.
0: Yeah.
2: So, particular places?
1: Yes.
2: Yeah, not West the whole Nile. Uganda.
0: The president came out and banned the sale of charcoal in the West Nile part of the country.
1: Yes.
0: And I understand where he's coming from, and that's very prudent of him to come out and clarify on that particular matter. So, like I said, government definitely needs to continuously keep working around that one. It's a conversation that is definitely going to be catching more frames, if you ask me.
1: Reggie City, good morning.
4: Awangi.
1: Yes.
4: Bagina kwe chawa ne omuntu akola program ngezo oweze kulanga kwa program nenga president amanye banangi chibinyo mwe namba zikusiza ko tugende kole mwana omuntu awasi. Good morning.
0: Well, I know how it sounds like, but let me tell you, man, echi janjalo chokugas chisabula chikuba nzina chili akoko
2: lomoe.
1: Derek, the problem is not using the gas. It is a chijanjolo kuja gas agenda nyo.
2: Gas agenda nyo.
1: That is the challenge. Atekati if you have chijanja, no, there is the fresh.
0: Amanda, go take agenda nyobo.
1: It's okay because we have even mechanisms of keeping chako. Katwa wabu bolu zobo wabulako wabajira. They put on charcoal stoves. Yeah, they preserve. I don't know what they call, but they are ball like structures. They are black in color. Yeah. So, but kugasa madagagenda, especially dry beans.
2: Yeah,
1: but
2: you're Charlie, right.
0: I don't know. It's a very sophisticated conversation to have because you see, at the end of the day, like I said, climate, weather is also something that you cannot put aside when you are talking about charcoal. And like we all know where charcoal comes from.
2: Yeah.
0: So it's more of which evil is better, or you know, which good is better, if any has to be good and one has to be evil, you know. Because without trees you will not have rain, and then now the conversation is going to change to tweena mazi.
2: Particularly societies about bunnies, they're the ones that are facing it rough.
0: Yeah, they are semi-arid, they are probably arid as well. So man, it's a very difficult situation nonetheless.
1: Registered. Hello.
2: Thank you so much, Mamaduku.
0: Guys, who are you waking up this morning?
1: The minister of the former minister of internal affairs, current minister of water and environment, the honorable general Kahindo Tafire, yesterday appeared before the physical committee and he told them this issue of number plates. They told him they were digital, so they removed them from the cars, took the number plates to the office, sent the cars to Kololo. So when these guys went to search for the car, they saw the car, they didn't see the number plates. I said, and this number plates digital. I said, we shall never have an honest politician like Otafiri in this country.
2: Amazing. Now, aren't wake up all pastors? Pastors who are doing this call, you know, Nkuba Nkukube, you know, as a pastor, you're supposed to, I just want to say this, as a pastor, you're supposed to be humble. You're not even supposed to say anything. With this call war that's happening, the ones that are abusing Mr. Gashoma, you know, this whole thing of who and who. There's a Bible verse that I want to use. God opposes the proud but gives grace to the humble.
0: Wow. Sounds like it's from the Old Testament.
2: First Peter, actually.
1: First Peter. God does what?
2: God opposes the proud but gives grace to the humble. They're supposed to be humble. Grace doesn't work like that.
0: Man, but you see also, our pastors, they're also human beings. They also have emotions.
2: Yeah.
0: And the emotions flare off. Did you see the other guy from Abim?
1: Yes.
0: You saw.
1: He beat up the LCC.
0: By the time the pastor throws a punch.
2: They're supposed to be humble. They are human.
0: They lose it. Even Jesus lost it when he came and found they had turned.
2: It was the house of the Lord.
0: Yes. So what I'm saying, like everyone has... Like you will lose it, and that we are humans, and I think that's one thing God decided to remain in terms of understanding to remain with by Himself Because that's why you sin today, you come back, you ask for forgiveness, he forgives you, you sin again, you do the same thing.
2: And he forgives.
0: Because you're only human.
2: And you're supposed to live an exemplary life.
1: And that is why he sent his only son to die for us, because we are mortal.
2: So you guys are supporting this whole thing that's going
0: on. We are not supporting, but I can also refer to a Bible verse, John 3:16. Uh-huh. For God so loved the world that he gave his only begotten son.
1: Whoever
0: believes in him, not to perish, but have a good life.
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0: exclusive featuring Tamaya and Two Face. The song is Jammed. This is a 2015 throwback playing on Radio City 97 FM. We love life, we love music. 11 minutes to 7 a.m. Good morning, breakfast in the city is here. We are just taking you now around the world.
1: So let's start all the way from South Africa. Now, guys, remember that South Africa ramped up law enforcement operations and internal accountability in their police force. So it has come for the big ones in the police force. Now, one of them is South Africa's deputy police chief. And what I want to tell you now right now is that he resigned after he was charged with sexual offenses. Now, a lawyer representing Lieutenant General Shadrach Sibiya submitted his resignation letter at his disciplinary hearing. This happened on Monday. The 59 is accused of having links to organized crime bosses, allegations that led him to being suspended again. He has denied his allegations, as well as charges that he sexually groomed a 16-year-old girl and he also raped an 18-year-old woman. He also faces charges of human trafficking. But according to him, he says he did not have sex with an 18-year-old. That was consensual. But this guy has been in custody since he was arrested 3 weeks ago. But according to police, they say apparently he will be facing disciplinary cases, even though he decided to resign. And the accusations that Sibiya was linked to crime bosses emerged at a major public inquiry over allegations of police corruption and collision with criminals known as Mad Langa Commission. So that's what's happening.
0: Shout out to him for, you know, doing the noble thing of tendering in his resignation. It was a very good, you know, thing. But now that you talked about crime bosses and whatnot, in the UK, y'all have watched 007, all these spy movies.
1: Yeah, the
0: about
1: movies as
0: MI6,
1: well.
0: MI1. Now, apparently MI5 is another, you know, intelligence agency.
2: They have MI5 and MI6.
0: So the chief of MI5 is devoting more resources now to apparently countering state threats during that are graver than Cold War, according to him. This is Sir Ken McCallum, who said threats from foreign adversaries had quadrupled in the last decade. Of course, with Russia, in quotes, the aggressor number one, you know, as well as increased Iran-linked aggressions against Jewish sites and military bases. So according to an annual speech in London, MI5's chief said Russia was waging hybrid warfare at a time when AI, you know, was supercharging the cybersecurity contest between attackers and defenders. He also warned of rising threats from extreme right-wing terrorism and said MI5 had, you know, caught terrorists as seeking to exploit AI, including by integrating the technology with drones. Now, this should blow your mind away. If guys use AI just to come up with the posters and flyers and whatnot, imagine what they will use just to signal a missile, you know, or an attack, you name it. And they use AI, they're like, we're looking for a photo of guy. AI will just be like, this is how it looks like. Then they come for you. Yeah. So he said the biggest threat from the misuse of AI was extremist groups using the technology to harness new and existing bio weapons. It's serious, man.
2: Okay.
0: It is serious.
2: So you think the filmmakers will make another one out of this?
0: I have a feeling. I don't know if it was Spectrum. Is it Spectrum or Quantum of Solace? Where the bad guy in there in that 007 movie said he can turn elections in Uganda.
1: Oh,
0: the results. Yes, I said never know. The guy that was switching faces and whatnot.
2: Yeah.
0: I said name. Who would you call yourself?
2: Is it Spectrum?
0: It must be either Spectrum or Quantum of Solace. So those movies are already out.
2: Charles Mwangala.
0: You did.
2: Well, back to, you know, related religious news. If you are out there, well, you need to pray for the Pope. The latest information from the Vatican shows that Pope Leo XIV has been diagnosed with lung cancer. But good news is that he yesterday underwent a successful surgery to remove a lower lobe of his right lung. Now, the 71-year-old underwent a 90-minute surgery surgery yesterday at Roms Gimili Hospital, and of course the operation was successful, and according to the Vatican there were no complications whatsoever. And also news shows that the lamp was first detected during what the Vatican has described as routine checkups. The Pope is expected to remain in hospital for about a week. But earlier on, according to some of the pictures we have seen on social media, large crowds waited for hours outside the hospital for the Pope as they cheered him on while he passed to make his entry to the hospital. According to the information that has been gathered, Pope Leo himself announced news of his operation to the world. This was on Sunday while speaking from the balcony in St. Peter's Square. So he informed them earlier enough.
3: Yeah.
2: And news also shows that there will be further tests that will be conducted to see if there was any sign of the cancer having spread throughout the body. But for now, he is doing well. He is awaiting his full recovery.
3: Yes.
2: The operation was successful. And we can say that the Pope is in good hands.
3: Mm. Yes, we wish the Pope, a quick recovery. But I have two takeaways, Derek, as a Ugandan.
2: Mm.
3: You said routine checkups.
2: Yes.
3: Routine medical checkups.
2: Routine medical checkups.
3: Bro, when was the last time I did a routine checkup in Uganda?
2: Mm.
3: That's one. Two, they made the announcement.
2: On Sunday.
3: Yes, here in Uganda. We just hear rumors that Omuntu Omunene
2: Alina Castillo. Sawyer Namu Sabina. What's going on?
3: You dig?
2: Mama, you know, Kubabika.
3: So, I don't know if we learn. We need to learn something about communication, you know, so to avoid speculation and all these things.
2: Yeah.
3: And I've noticed the Minister of ICT, the Right Honorable Justin Kasua Lumumba, released a presser yesterday about communications, jailing all government, you know, communications. They should have the same line of communicating.
2: Mm.
3: So, I think they should borrow something.
2: Mm. I think they should create jobs so that communication, so that we can be able to align the communication aspect.
3: I second that one.
1: Masabide Pope, guys.
2: We got 4 minutes to 7, wrapping up the first hour of the show with some of the stories making headlines across the globe. When we do return in the second hour, we bring it down to Uganda, Kampala, some of the stories that you need to start your day with, but most importantly, the soundtrack to life, where we love life and love music.
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Viboyo Oweyo featuring Irene in Tyler. This one takes you back to about how many years? Give or take 13, if I'm not mistaken. Banyirira is the song. And guess what, man? Viboyo has a new album. In case you enjoyed some of his music, like this one playing in the background, well, you need to watch out for that particular new album. And if all goes well, we could be having him on Thursday to, you know, further the discussion and, you know, get to find out when does this man get to retire. He has been on the scene for a minute. So that question and so much more will be asked on Thursday if we happen to catch up with him on Breakfast in the City. But for now, we are welcoming you to the second hour of the show. 12 minutes past 7 in the morning. Derek is my name. I got Charlie and Pesh. All

0: star 5#.
1: Absolutely. And we're also telling you that when you borrow using MTN Momo, why you should always pay back on time, it's because timely repayment can help you access a higher loan limit to keep you or your business going when the times gets rough. Watch Tageda. So make sure you borrow, you pay back Neda Neda. It's as simple as dialing *165*5# or use the Momo app. MTN Momo, the power to do more.
0: So, guys, yesterday, the acting Minister of Education and Sports, this is Dr. John Chrysostom Muyingo, issued directives, given that we are having the UNEB exams that are already happening. Now, all of us...
2: UCE
0: now, is happening. This is the third day. So these are the guidelines, the directives that the minister has issued. It said, any UNEB registered candidate must be allowed to sit his or her end of cycle exams, irrespective of whether he or she has any outstanding school fees or charges owed to the respective school. Two, it is the responsibility of the respective head teacher to officially communicate to UNEB the particulars of the candidates who have sat their end of cycle exams before clearing outstanding school fees or charges to enable UNEB withhold the results of such candidates. It is the responsibility of the responsible head teacher to formally inform UNEB when to release the results of this candidate whose results had been withheld on account of non-payment of outstanding school fees or charges by the time the student sat his or her UNEB end of cycles. And the payment of any outstanding school fees or charges by UNEB registered candidates who are allowed to sit their end of cycle exams prior to settling such dues shall not incur any penalty or fee. Don't be saying, but now that you took long to pay, there is a surcharge. No, they should pay what they owe. Period. So these directives come after the minister found out that some schools were stopping candidates from sitting for the papers because they hadn't cleared fees.
1: It's common, actually.
0: No, it has been. There's a directive to much caller.
2: It will be a national exam. Students have to come and do their papers, and then maybe when they come to pick their results, that's when you can hold on to them if they haven't cleared.
0: And lately, they don't go to pick, you just send a code and you receive. So that is why they need to notify your name in writing.
2: So that UNEB does not send the results.
0: Send the results.
2: Oh. Okay. But nonetheless, you need the parslip if you're to, join
0: You can't
2: institution.
0: Get it if you haven't cleared.
2: So you can still be able to access.
0: You cannot.
2: Yes. On the phone.
0: That is where they are telling the head teachers to write to UNEB.
2: You receive a message. Yes. Hello, please go your balance, or else we are not serving you. Nice one. But of course, all the best as they get into day three. Yes. Those are the senior four candidates. And for the parents out there and guardians that biting their nails, wondering how their children will perform, we can only wait. 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

0: Coming in from Shibakarunji, the song is called Somebody. I remember this song had just come out. I used to say Somebody. It brings us to 19 minutes of the Hop 7.
1: You used to say Somebody.
0: Somebody.
1: Like, just to Issa Obibio.
0: That's how it is. Before, no. Whatever. When you listen to it, it's Samba Day.
2: Like naked.
0: Yeah, naked. Like sure. Samba Day. Yeah, as like Tayamba Day.
2: That's what you,
0: I watched like, the video younger Tayamba Day, so Nengaba, I think that's what it means.
1: So yeah, now no salo of Tamba.
2: No, yeah.
0: Guys, Nyamba Day boy.
1: I waka to vela yo.
0: And I waka, it's understandable.
1: Sure.
0: But how can you dress up when you're at your home, honestly?
1: Why wouldn't you dress up when
0: Why
1: you're in your house?
0: Why would you dress up when you're in your house?
2: The other
0: Why
2: day they said you need to watch out who you're hooking up with. Oh.
0: Which
2: Susie
0: is up by
1: the way.
0: No, you don't need clothes when you're at... Guys, you can't dress up when you're at your home. You're in your house.
2: Okay.
0: I don't know about Chalana. It's 19 minutes of your observation, guys. 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
1: Talking about a chinta chisoboka, we do have a gentleman who's cashing out in Kampala.
0: Well,
1: this happens to be the one and only Kampala Central Mayor, Salim Saad Uhuru.
2: Yes.
1: Now, the latest shows that yesterday, the High Court in Kampala did strike out an election petition which was filed by National Unity Platform candidate, this is Moses Katabu, challenging the victory of NRM incumbent Salim Uhuru as Kampala Central Mayor, ruling out that the all application was apparently outside the mandatory 14-day deadline. Yes. Now, in a decision handed down on Tuesday, which was yesterday, presiding judge, this is Nabakoza Flavia, held that the election petition number 017 over 2026 was time-barred and therefore incompetent before court. Justice Nabakoza observed that strict compliance while electoral timelines is mandatory under the law, noting that the court lacks the jurisdiction to be able to salvage an out-of-time filing. And of course, they go ahead to break it down that according to the Electoral Commission, they published the Kampala Central results in Uganda on May 15th, 2026, setting the filing period from 16th to 29th of May 2026. However, Mr. Katabu lodged his petition on May 30th at 12:21 p.m., missing the deadline by several hours. So Mr. Uhuru is the last man laughing and standing.
2: When you look at Pesh's repertoire, her phone book, there is a Uhuru in there. I don't know.
0: The Uhuru that's there is not him. It's not him.
2: It's the
0: other one.
2: It's the other one.
0: The real one.
2: Yeah. And which one are we talking about?
0: The real Uhuru.
1: The father.
2: The father.
0: You guys.
1: Get to come here.
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0: Another sports update with yours truly, Peter Tabu, right here on Breakfast in the City. It's a fresh day, so it calls for some fresh stories that are making headlines on the sports scene. And of course, we've all seen the biggest one in as far as Formula One is relatable, vis-a-vis Randa. That's one everyone is definitely talking about. And the comparisons have definitely started. How about Uganda? How about the one that was promised to us in Jinja? Well, Peter Tabu could have more information than I do. Good morning, CEO Pitchside.
1: Good morning,
0: welcome
1: good morning,
0: back
1: good
0: from
1: morning,
0: Tanzania.
1: Good morning.
0: Mambo Vipi, Mambo Vipi. They say that Ugandans enjoy that country more than the country people themselves. Is it true?
1: Maybe those who know Swahili.
0: Yeah. But maybe, Peter Tabu, the Swahili, you know, you can survive.
1: The one that I know I can survive, to be honest with you. But it's the language that I need to really work on it ahead of the AFCON.
0: Absolutely.
1: I'm now going to dedicate myself to intentionally learning that language.
0: Yeah.
1: Yes, because so many opportunities are passing by because we do not get or understand or speak that language.
0: Yeah, that's right.
1: Yeah, all our, apart from Rwanda, but Kenya, Tanzania, you have to really know Swahili to actually survive. That is the one thing I'm going to do, by the way, on a serious note.
0: I'll be looking forward to your first update in the AFCON if you do it in Kiswahili.
1: So I'm going to.
0: You are going to?
1: To be honest, I'm going
0: Kiswahili?
1: To. Yes, sir.
0: Yote. You will receive mobile money. Formula One man is coming here in East Africa.
1: Yes, sir.
0: Oh, my days.
1: Yeah. Formula One Africa. Africa Grand Prix.
0: You get it?
1: Yes. Very, very exciting news for definitely the African continent, for East Africa and Africa. Every day we sit here saying Uganda is developing, they are taking sports serious. But this time they just decided to show off.
0: Yeah.
1: This is just showing off, man. You look at the design of the racetrack in Bugesera.
0: The location itself.
1: Just explains why the new airport is being completed in Bugesera.
0: Oh yeah.
1: Because now if someone lands, they easily, you know. So it now makes sense that President Paul Kagame has put out a mission to make sure that he makes Rwanda the number one sports hub on the African continent, and also attract visitors. You know, because you know, if that Formula One racetrack is in Bugesera, Rwanda's tourism potential is going to be unmatched.
0: It's going to skyrocket
1: extremely. Yeah. And by the way, by the time they build an F1 track, they are able to even host maybe a Club World Cup or anything.
0: Yeah.
1: They are now at the level of countries like Morocco,
0: Egypt.
1: Who are approached, can you host AFCON? Yes, give us 3 months and they set up everything. Very good stuff from
0: but don't you think Rwanda definitely deserves this? Because if you look at how they have been treating themselves as a country in the front of sports, them having sponsorships here and there, visit Rwanda on the Arsenal jersey, and then of course they have also sponsored a couple of teams in the basketball, and here they are now stepping into Formula One. Is there any country that surely deserves this more than Rwanda?
1: I think they've been intentional. And in sport, if you're intentional, you definitely attract a lot of things. I mean, Rwanda hosting the Formula One Awards happened quite a few years ago. And you know, FIA came there and did the awards there and all of the sorts. And it got everyone talking. Now, they moved past that and invested in, you know, the arena. They had the ball. Have invested in football and all of that. For me, they deserve it because they've been intentional.
0: Yeah.
1: And the sky is only the limit, man. It's just incredible stuff.
0: Abantu bajukize, how much shillings are we looking at?
1: Ugandans, we are going to advise you. Travel advisory is coming your way. For starters, we had football last evening in the Star Times Uganda Premier League. We have more football today, actually. That is transpiring. KCCFC picked up their third straight victory in the Star Times Uganda Premier League. 2-0 win against Ntunga Sase, just here at the Kira Road Police Grounds. Good performance from them. Habata Chai opening up the scoring. Poor goalkeeping from the goalkeeper in there. But yeah, massive 3 points there as KCCFC picked up maximum points. The other was, of course, Bull, who are in action against Lugazi at Najembe. And I can tell you for sure that Bull FC had really had a very good run, winning all their games thus far in the Premier League. Well, yesterday they dropped points. They remain unbeaten, but their winning streak came to an end when that game ended 0-0 against Lugazi. Today we have Chigezi Homeboys taking on NEC FC at 4 p.m. at Ruamanja Sports Grounds. And then we also have Police FC taking on Sports Club Villa. That's interesting. Villa coming off that, you would say, tough game against Kataka, where there was violence here and there. But, of course, they'll look to move past that when they take on a Police FC team that also has beefed a few players, beefed their squad here and there as the season goes on. Anyways, that's some local headlines for you. Namungo Blazers continue their preparations ahead of the road to Baal. That tournament starting on the 23rd of October, running to the 26th of October in Hoima, at the Hoima City, at the Hoima City Arena. Namungo is going to face teams like Runani, Patriots, Kospin, and Ushundizi. Though it's going to be a round robin format. I think the top two teams advance to the Elite 16. Tough one there for Namungo. They've already done some work. They've brought in a Spanish coach, Hernandez, who is taking charge of their practice sessions. And I'm sure they're going to bring in new faces as well here and there to make sure that they're ready for that one. Let's hope all the best comes through for them. Now let's cross over to the Champions League, because last night we had quite some talking points. My goodness, Viking and Bayern Munich playing out a 3-3 draw. This is a game many thought, including myself, that Viking were going to be there for the taking. Well, that did not happen. Harry Kane scored twice. Luis Diaz also scored. Olise was sent off with 16 minutes to go. But Hudson is the man that got the point for them, scoring the 90th minute as that game ended 3-3 between Viking and Bayern Munich. Meanwhile, Napoli lost to Villarreal, surprisingly, by 3-1. Leipzig beat PSV 1-0. You also had Inter lose to Club Brugge 4-3. Dramatic scenes or dramatic performance in there as Club Brugge scored 4 past Inter. Lisandro Martinez scoring, Trice and Boni scoring the other. But that wasn't enough as Club Brugge got the result. Sporting Club de Portugal beating Lens in France by 2-0, while Sabah beat Slavia Prague 2-0. The Arsenal got the job done against Lille 3-0. No talking point there. Dominant display. But of course, where the talking point is Atletico Madrid beating Man United by 2-0. Leny Yoro was sent off later on in the game, straight red card. But him going off and staying on the pitch wouldn't really, have a lot of difference. Atletico dominated this one and came out with the win. Barrios, scoring after 1 minute, then Lookman scoring later on in the 79th minute. Lisandro Martinez has made the headlines, though, expressing his disappointment in the the sporting director of Man United, saying he expects them to do better, bring in quality players to compete, because that's what other teams are doing. He says, people will always blame the coach and the players, but what quality do they have as a team?
0: Is he saying they have poor players, bad players?
1: He's saying the players that are at United don't cut it. And I think he said it not in a bad way, in good faith. If you watch the video, I watched it this morning, you could see he was expressing himself, saying, guys, we can do better. But he also said it doesn't take away the fact that as a team, they've not done well. Anyways, quickly, today, Roma, Real Madrid, Man City, PSG. Those are some of the games guys should watch out for. Massive games, in my opinion. Lask, Liverpool, Feyenoord, Como. So, if you're Ugandan out there and you saw that Formula One is coming to Africa, in Rwanda, and maybe when that first race comes, or when that race comes, you are ready to actually go and watch the race, please, ladies and gentlemen, number one, start saving. Yeah, because Formula One is not like football, where they say, tickets are here for 20K, you reach the stadium, you show your ticket and enter. It's going to be a bit of people who have money at that event. So you could get your bus here at 8K, reach Kigali, get your Airbnb, get where to sleep, but accessing Bugesera.
0: Make sure the card has money.
1: Make sure that card has money.
0: And we are talking about like 20 pieces.
1: People will be asking, why is the soda sold at 8K? You may not have a very good time in Bugesera.
0: You may not even want to come.
1: Yes.
0: If you're questioning prices of drinks.
1: If you're questioning prices of drinks, you're questioning prices of where to sleep in Bugesera. You're questioning prices of tickets, because they are classes. Wristbands have different classes, and there is quite some good money you're spending out there. So bobanga towards your 30M. Just pay for
0: For a weekend.
1: 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Increase that volume.
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1: Wait for practice and wait for when the race starts. Tony Girabantu.
0: Pitch side and egg about your ticket.
1: Ha. Although the pitch side is not in that category at this level now.
0: Why is it on the 8K? Radio City. 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

0: Coming in from Sean Paul, this one happens to be one of his latest jumps this year. And from the album Ready for the Ride, he features Talk actually on this one and brings us to just 8 minutes to the top of the hour. Good music is playing right here at Radio City, where we love life and love music. Breakfast in the City, I'm called First Charlie, and we're taking it all the way. But hey, we're reminding you that do not miss non-stop football action in La Liga, Bundesliga, Carabao Cup, Saudi Pro, and of course the Star Times UPL. Now, all you have to do, guys, is get yourself a Star Times antenna decoder at only 30,000 Ghana shillings, and then a satellite decoder at only 40,000 Ghana shillings. 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

0: 0703 979 7977 or 0786 979 7977, the numbers to call to run away this Wednesday morning, the 14th of October 2026. What is your bad idea?
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2: Good morning, my city bay.
1: Good morning, Juma from Busega.
2: How are you doing?
1: We are great, man. How are you today? How is Busega best roundabout?
2: Busega roundabout is fantastic at the moment. No problem. Traffic jam is at a good pace, so we have no worry more.
1: That is wonderful. And what is your bad idea this morning?
2: Boda-boda mindset.
1: Hey, boda-boda mindset. That's a new one. Uh-huh.
2: Yes. You see this boda-boda? Whenever accident happens between a boda-boda person and a vehicle person, boda-boda will start adding up, number will be adding up until it fills the road both sides. And they become like a lawyer, others become like police, others... Do we value time for work?
1: Mm-hmm.
2: If someone got accident, let me say less than 5 people are enough to give first aid and to find a way forward, who was on wrong and the rest. But this narrative of the police have to overcrowd, they suspend all what they were doing, all where they are going, they first have to be there. Just speaking, just loga ambo. And some of them are just on camera shooting, camera capturing a video, what, and you're not helping, you're not adding up to the injured person. So I feel it is disgusting because they freeze up business within the locality where action has happened. So their mindset should change. Thank you very much.
1: Thank you so much, Juma. Boda-boda mindset.
3: Yeah.
1: Pesh. Ujogera coach your mindset.
3: Twagamba, we don't judge. We listen, we don't judge.
1: Have you ever been on a bike and, you know, an accident happens and your bike guy stops?
3: Yeah.
1: To intervene.
3: Even yesterday, someone, I think, threw a phone. Na wange na imidida, nori na imidida. Na tugamba, we matika stop. Daddy needs to pick up phone.
1: Now, wabagambia, stop.
3: We all stood. We are like, fuck.
1: Can waboda wa imidida, na wame imidida.
3: Ato boge, no.
0: Let me tell you, Register, hello.
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1: achuulide
3: Yeah, it's quite a good morning.
0: Oh my God! You stop those.
3: By the way,
1: chui ko just a kalilo. Chui
3: kagatoka muno. I thought they easy something.
1: Easy is a different. Easy is like these ones.
3: No, that is they're open.
0: They're easy is like the ones they give President Seven.
1: the Crocs.
3: Those are the ones that are expensive. Like 18.
0: On a Gambia. Bad idea, guys. Bad idea.
1: Malikolachi.
3: Neda.
1: We'll catch you guys in the next hour.
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0: The universal standard procedure of something always being on my mind is money. Ain't nothing better than money on my mind. That's what I be wanting all the time. 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Welcome to the third hour of Breakfast in the City. My name is Charlie. I got Pesh and Derek with me. Now, this is what I really like in life. 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

0: Now, government came out with a resolution to have all, you know, their celebrations in a scientific mode. And it so happened this last Friday, we happened to celebrate our Independence Day, but was held scientifically at State House Entebbe with the chief guest and, of course, official presider of the function, as His Excellency President Yoweri Kaguta Museveni. And this matter happened to go, of course, and be mentioned and talked about on the floor of Parliament by the Leader of Opposition, the Honourable Joel Senyonyi. And he commended Parliament and he commended government for, of course, pulling this initiative of saying we shall hold all our functions in a scientific format and reduce the cost. And it so happened that was revealed that 24 billion was saved in a scientific format of holding functions, national celebrations, and all these things. Particularly, 24 billion was saved on Independence Day. That means more money is also saved when it comes to celebrations. Before, the policy was that they take the celebrations to, let's say, Mayuge, Mbale, Arua, Guru, and all these things were held there. And they'll spend a lot of money. Now they have saved 24 billion shillings. The Leader of Opposition further went and said, however, government should come out and stipulate and give us specific ways, specific sectors that they have put this money. He mentioned, paying, let's say, extension workers, because he noted that they've gone some time without getting paid. He mentioned enhancing salaries for teachers, doctors, all these things. And we picked our conversation from there. And we're asking you in our Kampala Says today, the conversation is how best or which sectors can be chosen to put this money into it.
1: Absolutely. And we're asking, what sectors should the government redirect money saved from not holding Independence Day celebrations and other national celebrations? Now, 24 billion Uganda shillings was reportedly saved from not holding the mega Independence Day celebrations, like Charlie had earlier said.
2: 24 billion Ugandan shillings being saved because we decided that we are not going to be spending any more monies on these national celebrations. And given the fact that, 9th October was one of the historical days celebrating 64 years of independence, government has come out to make it very clear that they were able to save 24 billion Ugandan shillings. Now, this is a good one. For starters, I'm shocked that we spend that much on such a public holiday, Independence Day. 24 billion, that's a lot of money, my guy. So I'm wondering, where does this money go? I'm trying to think about what tents, what
1: the president's car, the whole thing.
2: That's a lot of money, guys.
0: Allowance, which
2: We even pay people allowance,
1: For turning up. Some legislators are paid, right?
0: Yeah,
2: sure,
1: yes,
2: wow. So we're talking about which are the sectors, because saving the money is one conversation, but also just leaving this money redundant is a different conversation, because as much as government has made it very clear that they will be looking forward to saving this money, they have not told us what they are going to be using this money for. What are some of the sectors that they can be able to focus on? That is where you definitely come in as a taxpayer, because this 24 billion, I can assure you, has come from your pocket somehow, somewhere, both indirect and direct tax ways.
0: You're saying it should go back?
2: Backward to the pocket? That is a challenge. It cannot come back to the pockets. But better off, which sectors can we channel this money to? Now that we are able to save these huge chunks of money, which sectors should this money be going to? When we do return, we open studio lines for you to be part of the conversation.
3: Listening is just the beginning.

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1: Picking you up. And making you feel...
2: Yeah.
1: Good. On break.

0: The conversation is on. In case you're just joining in, well, in our Kampala says today we are looking at 24 billion Ugandan shillings that was saved from not holding the mega Independence Day celebrations. And this cuts across for all national celebrations. They will be scientific, no more public display of affection, if you ask me, PBA. But yes, and we are asking you now that this money is being saved because there are many more other, national celebrations that we did not have, and that means more money was saved. What sectors should the government redirect this money to now that it is being saved from these national celebrations? We do have a tweet on X where you can leave a comment or two as you get to be part of the conversation. But most importantly, our studio lines are open as well. 0703 and 0786 97 97 97. 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
1: Radio City.
2: Yes, yes.
1: Good morning, Uncle Ken.
2: Good day, Uncle Lava, boyfriend.
1: Hey, Uncle Ken, together, master.
2: Okay, I'm making fun. Hi, the Bulls, how are you?
3: Are we good, man? How you doing?
2: You save it. You think you can save anything? It is just foolery. Oh, too. They will tell you this is politics at the highest level, accompanied by deception, and people believe everything is okay. Zila.
0: Wow! Thank you so much for your submission. Freedom of expression. You have to express yourself in our Kampala says.
1: Yep.
0: According to Uncle Ken, for him, he believes there is no saving being done.
1: Mm.
0: And
3: he calls it deception.
0: He calls it deception.
1: Here's a center and Zidina. Government.
3: 0703 9797 97 0786 9797 97. You see, we just passed national budgets, and all these ministries, departments and agencies go and ask for a particular sum of money. The office of the president and state house as well also go and ask for this money. So whichever department is in charge of this one is the one that has that money.
0: Yeah, get to be part of the conversation. Which sectors should this money be redirected to? Do you even believe that we should redirect this money to any sectors? Or it should be just another conversation that we have and move on?
3: Roger City, good morning.
4: Christmas. But take a minister of works to call it Engudo Chitagwenda Tulibubi.
5: Engudo Chitagwenda Mulibubi Nyo.
4: Between Natamaka district, Natamaka mu Uganda. 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
5: Chitagwex.
0: Chitagwex. 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Chitagwex. Chitagwex. Chitagwex.
3: Chitagwex.
0: Tulabele tusomolo bawe leza yo hafa hafa zari. 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Kwa atono.
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6: Hi.
1: Yes, Chapter.
6: Good morning, big boys.
1: Hey, good morning, Chapter. How are you doing?
6: Angie, where is Jolette these days, bro?
0: Ah, man. Jolette had to, move on to the next chapter of her life.
6: Man, I like the story of told me next chapter. That's a big deal.
0: Yeah, man. Thank you so much for calling. Yeah, chapter again, we sent a museum. I'm like, wow. Never mind. Come on, two more sentences. I'm going to do something.
3: I think we've talked about this before. We are about 46 million Ugandans, right?
0: I see where you're going.
3: Yes, but you're more.
0: Mobile money numbers are Vazirina.
5: Your sector and two
3: finials.
5: Because you see, actually, 45, we are 50 because
0: with the latest number.
3: 49.5
0: something. So 50 million. But that 50 million is for all Ugandans.
1: Yo.
0: Meaning even the ones that are 1 year of age,
3: yes.
0: 2 years of age. Mm-hmm. Because when they're doing census, they ask you, Mr. Charles Mwangala, how many people do you have in your household? Nobagamba nyina abana mwenda, bembera nabo, kumi na babiri babera ne mama wabwe, asatu babera ne jaja wabwe. In number ne babera na yo mu system, which totals to 50 million Ugandan
3: true,
0: people.
3: True.
0: Katinze ngamba, out of that 50, but demo basaleko.
1: Okay.
0: Tutanikile katukamenga ku 25 and above. Those that are 25 and above.
1: But we.
0: Mujomba mweyo newe kabaka muka mwaka kade. Eyo sekte yo, the human sector.
1: Mulina ye namba.
0: Yeah.
1: E namba yoko.
3: Me, echi ndwecho.
0: Nero za maso wolo zitu wa kweni.
1: COVID, yeah? So let them use those very numbers. But we. Kubanga, baba mani, abadi, ngabu chise.
0: Nenzijukile number hizo, waliwe number jeba wakuba, obane ya jiko hata, ne prime minister yake njini alita mtege. 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Bagendemu Nira, bafune details, bagendemu Airtel, for example.
1: Those are the people that really need the money.
0: Who's, for you don't need it.
1: At me, I'm part of those numbers.
0: Pua.
1: Ah, munange ba mpesente. You guys all have cars.
0: Katimwe puwa zino sentence teziba zamwe. Katimwe mbamu ina kulinda za open wealth creation.
1: Wow.
0: Hey, katimwe chili bubi.
1: So ya gali za gwanga lino.
0: Ya gali zofne. Soko ya gali ze kubagaga na uba teli.
1: Yeah. Hey. Zikenda batuga.
0: But honestly speaking, guys, this is a huge chunk of money, if you ask me.
3: True.
0: And I think we need to have... serious government advisors. Forget the presidential advisors because...
3: You're saying they're not serious?
0: It turns out they are always advising instead of advising the president. So government advisors, people who plan for the government, you know, and they need to start having conversations around investing in fields that can yield cashbacks. Mm-hmm. Was it yesterday or the other day? General Salim Saleh was officiating a whole coffee forum, asking guys to, you know, join and get to be part of coffee.
3: Even shout out to King Sah.
0: Shout out to King Sah. Son-in-law. Na ya imba ka imba mwanyi bajitwala. Na gamba mwanyi yako miyewa. So, initiatives like those. But then also, let's think outside the normal tradition of coffee, cotton, cocoa, and look into things like sports, for example. You know?
3: I like where your head is.
0: You know, because I can assure you, 24 billion Ugandan shillings can do something.
3: Can do something.
0: They promised us a rest track in Jinja. That's something we can be able to work
3: right,
0: on.
3: Right, that's perfect. So, get my Zegun, Yakibwa Stadium.
0: Okay. But, Subiza Kebokaz.
3: Ha.
0: Ochege, like, there are these plans that have been in motion.
3: UEDCL, Ojimani.
0: You got an electricity candle board. That's what my border guy calls it. That's what my border guy calls it. You got an electricity candle board. I kid you not. That, even me, I didn't know until my border guy told me. Because yesterday we didn't have power like the whole day, you know. So I sent my border guy for some stuff. And he's like, I'm like, nah, wali ama sanyalaze. You got an electricity candle board.
1: Wow.
0: So, you know, that's how I got to learn about it. But there are some things that government should be able to put this money in. I think I began to kuza sente ziwelako. But this business of just telling us, we have saved this amount. Ngatoma nje ziraga. I don't think surely we have saved as a country.
3: Derek, instead of, in fact, now you've talked about it. You see this PDM money, SACO money and whatnot. Zengamba watanika kusinikila kusente line ya muntu na zo.
0: We
3: benefit individually.
0: Instead of you walking out with 100k per person,
3: we come back to
0: fish ponds over mochi. Nekatubwa kuwe mtu walo kumi chali. I can assure you, Satan might not see that money.
7: Tu kina kulujiwa.
0: Awo bo filme chike chive chado nda. Kwa. Noka ane gan eat some reiko.
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0: 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And trust me, man, you'll be part of this awesomeness 24/7. We start at 6 and we never end, man. We do it Monday to Sunday, January to December. And looking out to the remaining months of the year, well, you need to know one thing for sure. The kitchen is as busy as it can be. So look forward to how December is going to be unfolding with how we do it. 12 days of Christmas, RCNYE, and so much more coming your way. So keep it locked to 97 FM Radio City. And we have a quick question for you as you get your day started. When you look back, when last did you do something just because it felt right to you? It sat in well with your emotions, man. Not for TikTok or WhatsApp, not for anyone else, not for your pastor, but your own self. That's the energy I'm talking about, and that's where Aquafina comes in. Pure and rich drinking water for the people who know exactly who they are. Stay true to you with Aquafina from the makers of Pepsi. 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
2: 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And then Forgotten Island. 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Or you can call them on 0755-660-440 for your bookie.
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2: Wrapping up this hour is the sounds of Bruno Mars, and the song is It Will Rain. In the next hour, we'll be having a Chibozi since it's a Wednesday, and we'll keep you entertained with the best music. Breakfast in the City continues. Good morning.

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0: T-Pain on this one did some real cooking, featuring Wiz Khalifa and Lily Allen. The song is 5 O'Clock off the album known as Revolver, playing at 12 minutes past 9 in the morning. Don't get it twisted. It's already the AM that needs you to be awake, not the AM that needs you to be asleep. Yeah.
1: Derek, yeah. You know, when I was listening to this song,

0: to Saturday morning.
1: This is your jam.
2: I can relate. Especially if you've been drinking all night and you feel like performing. You know what I'm saying?
1: Yeah.
2: You get back home and it's performance time.
1: And just like Pesh said, when you're at home, you just, you know.
2: Somebody like sugar.
3: Wow. After connecting dots, I don't want to be this conversation.
0: 13 minutes past 9 in the morning. It is the 14th of October, 2026. Another beautiful Wednesday at that as we sail through the week. And yes, I can congratulate you upon going through Monday and Tuesday. Wednesday is yet another day. And before you know it, it will be done and the weekend will be very close. But welcoming you to this particular hour, Derek is my name. I got Charlie and Pesh all the way till 10. And in this one, we remind you to sip a Mirinda.
3: Absolutely. And spread the smile. Now, you simply get a Mirinda fruit, you put pineapple, green apple or orange. Now, you get to sip it, you catch the smile and you also spread it. When you smile, the world smiles back at you. So, Mirinda is available in 330 ml, 500 ml liter bottle. And then there's also the 2 liter PET bottles. There's also the 300 ml glass bottles. There's a smile in every Mirinda. Mirinda smile, be contagious.
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0: into a counterpoint. Today being a Wednesday, it's the Chivalzi side of the conversation. And we're going to pick it up from something that we hinted on, me and Charlie, on Monday. And this is in regards to, you know, something that is making trends in Kampala. And this is to do with absentee dads, you know, being an absentee dad. And in a nutshell, we are looking at the fact if you would be okay being an absentee dad. And we are picking this from the fact that we have a very interesting group of ladies in a particular age bracket. These ladies have made their kamane.
1: Slightly older ones.
0: You know, we can look at 30 and...
1: Yeah, true.
2: 30 and above is slightly older.
0: No, 30 and above is not slightly older. But they are the... That's the target group that is, you know... triggering this conversation. And it turns out that in society now, as relationships are happening, be it casual or serious relationships, you reach a point and conversations have to be had, and these conversations involve having children. You know, and most of the times, as much as we may agree to disagree or disagree to agree, the men, my gender, is never 100% ready. You know, when it gets to having, you know, a child involved in the relationship. So usually it's easier for women to find themselves ways to be ready. And because of that, and given the background of the target group of ladies we are talking about, you find situations or conversations like, you know what, me, I'm ready to have a child, and I'm going to keep this child. I'm okay with you being an absentee father. If you don't want to be in the life of this child, it's okay. You go ahead, do your thing, go do your show, do yourself, do you, whatever you do, you know what I'm saying? And, you know, this woman goes ahead to actually bear the child, and there you are.
1: You are just a donor.
2: You are a donor,
0: for lack of a better English word. But nonetheless, the most important question in our Chivalzi is, would you be okay being an absentee dad? You know, you have this lady who is 32 years of age. You've been having a relationship or a casual one going on, and at one particular morning you receive a phone call and they tell you, my guy,
1: she didn't pass by.
0: It was that time of the month, two months, I'm not seeing anything, and I think me, I'm ready. I'm going to have this thing.
1: I have morning sickness.
0: And here we are. But if you're not ready for you as a guy, it's okay to this be an absentee dad. Would you consider that?
2: Next thing, you meet some kid that looks like you in a

0: supermarket. Atato na kubuza.
1: Because you're okay with being an absentee father. It's okay.
2: It's okay. Well, you can be an absentee father. Me, I have no problem with you. You do your thing.
3: That's a lie.
2: That's a lie. You can't be an absentee father.
3: Bruh.
2: You don't have to worry about this kid's pampers.
3: Let me tell you something.
2: Simanya needles, Simanya Cerilac, what? Nothing. Simanya mashed potatoes.
3: I have a lot to talk about, but
2: they tell you, Charlie, it is okay.
3: No.
2: Tukuta de free.
3: No, you see, it's hard. I can't be an absentee father.
0: What's that about it?
3: Listen, the child is going to bear my name.
0: No.
3: Or my clan name. You know, if anything goes wrong. Now, let's be honest. Mm. Unless you're going to take a child. Mm. No, when the worst comes to the worst, you know, mm-hmm. they need consent of both parents on 1 hour, what day? We have to do a surgery. At the end of the day, if something goes bad, they have to look
2: for the absentee. If you take a quarter call. Yes. You have less burden, Charlie.
3: The other thing is this. The other thing is this. We are looking. Most of these girls are in town, right? They are doing all these things. Now, time comes when even the person's parents will be like, Neto wakala kumanyo mwano no jafa.
2: Om saja ya fa.
0: Exactly.
2: By the way, those are the conversations.
0: It's true.
2: The chick will even tell you me it's okay. Me, I'll tell my parents you died.
0: Even the child. Omugamba tata ya fa.
2: Tata ya fa.
3: I think the child grows up. Kashibuwezela ya akawalako. The boy comes. And then you're like, wait, hold. Boy,
2: you are absent, my guy. You are absent. That is our conversation for the day. Would you be okay being an absentee dad? Times have changed and such conversations are happening within our societies, whether we like it or not. And sometimes we ought to have them. So when we do return, we'll be opening studio lines and you can be able to share your thoughts on this.
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2: Fun has a name.
3: And that name is Breakfast in the City.
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0: When the love is too nice and you keep asking yourselves, where have you been? Where have you been? Where have you been? In other words, wasibukawa, wavawa. Where did you come from? Where have you been, my life? And you forget that you had someone.
1: That
2: life.
0: Yeah.
2: Meanwhile, Derry, you know, at first I thought this man wasn't saying real words when we were starting the song. Fif, kong, kong, boom, boom, don, don. I said, what is this? Now, listen real quick. Yeah. Listen real quick.
0: You got the words with you there?
2: So when I love, I go boom, boom.
0: Mm-hmm.
2: Oh. Huh? You're the one, fi, kong, kong.
0: Mm.
2: Huh? Call me don. Make me con don. Me love the voice the way you tone.

0: tipo, é. Eu fiz o ad.
1: I thought it was just bum bum, dum dum. That's it, this man.
0: Come on, the actual word.
1: The actual words, my guy.
0: Gong gong.
1: I said, you cook.
0: Yeah.
1: I need to perform this song on quiz. I don't know if I.
0: You should.
1: I need to perform this song, but.
0: That's right, my guy.
1: Bum bum.
0: Oh boy. Yeah, that's biblical for you right there. Playing at 25 minutes to 10 in the morning. 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

0: Z, this Wednesday, it is the 14th of October 2026, and we're asking, would you be okay? Would you say it's okay to be an absentee father?
1: Actually, yeah.
0: And you as a lady, would you also tell her, it's okay, no, genda, me, I'll raise this child alone?
2: So, I'm sent as well, okogela statement, eh, yo?
1: No.
2: And I'm going to call out, you're going to question, what's going to say?
1: Nedda, sigenda, Zala.
2: 0703 973 973 973 973 973 973 973 973 973 973 973 973 973 973 973 973 973 973 973 973 973 973 973 973 973 973 973 973 973 973 973 973 973 973 973 973 973 973 973 973 973 973 973 973 973 973 973 973 973 973 973 973 973 973 973 973 973 973 973 973 973 973 973 973 973 973 973 973 973 973 973 973 973 973 973 973 973 973 973 973 973 973 973 973 973 973 973 973 973 973 973 973 973 973 973 973 973 973 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Tose kama igai
1: katu kwa atono. Mbola president akufana na hilo.
2: Mbola president akufana na.
0: Na ye.
2: Mbola tosobola kogela.
0: Uwoyo
2: gede la manyo baga jamu wali.
1: Masaja masibu. Radio City.
3: Yo.
1: Yes, Uncle Ken.
3: One thing is for sure. The music industry in Uganda would be nothing without the crew.
1: Yo, you said it.
3: But we differ politically. Yachi money. Now, about the topic.
1: Yeah.
3: I know my dear friends. I've been in marriage since 1998. If Madame decides to divorce and says, I'm going with the children, it's okay. That's my brother. They will look for me. I'm telling you, I want to cook it. She's going to walk for a while. That is a lucky. Now, being about the case. No problem.
0: No as problem. Long as
3: you people mukola, this it's for it radio city to make money. What is money for?
0: To take care of your children.
3: Look after your life and your children.
2: Yes. Thank you, Uncle Ken. I agree with Uncle Ken. It's okay. Hey, it's okay.
0: It's not okay.
2: Omana wakubila laini, it's okay. You can be an absentee father. Ganao mgamba, it's okay. You can be the present mother. Hey, kuba kuwa the draw, 1-1.
1: Kalo olimba. 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
2: Inza the draw. 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Na kusude wano ontegera anze.
0: Atina wala wala inzo kwa sasura no kusasura. Kwa mabi absentee father.
1: Hey. This amount
0: is money.
2: Ula mbamfu na mubi vili.
0: Ustegere.
2: Omana ni walu wala atia.
1: Eyo business inga nunchi.
2: Hey. Obe lwale kati kwe peshwe. 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Omano mgamba, it's okay. You can go. I don't care about you and what you do. You don't bring anything to the table.
1: Have
0: you considered the sentiments, the emotion, the value that you attach to you knowing you sire the child out there?
2: And that is the challenge. That is the big challenge right there. That is the biggest challenge. Attaching emotions. Why are you attaching emotions? Why don't you attach emotions when you use C, for example, and you're disposing it of, and you look at the billions and billions you're
0: like,
2: throwing
0: all
2: away?
0: Of them, all
2: why
0: of them.
2: Don't you feel emotional there?
0: Because you see, there you strapped. There you.
2: What you mean? Ready.
0: Like you know what you did,
2: bro. You've nursed a heartbreak, innit?
0: Yeah.
2: And you've moved on confidently. And surprisingly,
0: without a doubt,
2: you are good, doing well.
0: I'm stronger now.
2: Let me tell you, even that baby, you will move on.
0: Bruh.
2: Hey.
1: Yeah, and you it's know, not that easy.
0: You just opened the can of worms. It reminds me of surrogate mothers. You done carried this kid for 9 months and whatnot. Done pushed the kid out
2: and you give out the kid.
0: You don't even see the kid.
1: You don't even carry it here.
0: You're not supposed to carry the kid too.
1: That's
0: really
1: good. You don't touch it. The remove they take.
2: Wait, was it Beyonce did her own
1: thing? No. For her.
0: What's her name? Dwayne Wade's lady, Gabrielle Union.
2: Gabrielle Union is the one who did the surrogate.
0: Yeah, they just brought the baby to
2: and
0: them.
2: Just gave them the kabay.
0: They just gave them the kabay.
2: And let me tell you, things are serious. You even sign an NDA.
1: Yeah.
2: Non-disclosure. You're like, never shall I ever say that this is my kid.
1: I'm supposed
2: the one
1: to be a C-section.
0: Oh.
1: Yeah.
0: You don't push.
1: No.
0: this. So you have a scar,
1: you have a scar
0: to show that you push some that angels.
2: Yeah.
0: No.
2: See, so absentee father, you move on, you move on.
0: Yeah.
1: You donated.
2: You move on.
1: By the way, it's just like guys who donate that
2: stuff. Well, it's okay. It's okay. So, Tatamze itakunyonya, that's the challenge also.
0: That's
2: kunonya my guy nga ugoe mzee ya gamba wafana gamba letter death certificate. Na inakuwa amanyi munira ni wakenda ni wakunyonya chance muangala. Hii the man is alive.
0: Hii the man akira kula sana.
2: Akira ukuredi yo just to cross ama.
1: Guys, don't be okay with this absentee thing. Do you know why?
2: Why?
1: Or your goza dies of what that's the only kid you'll ever have.
0: Don't jinx us now.
2: Don't jinx us.
1: What do you mean? Mama sika kwa mwana.
2: Mwasha. 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
1: Mkawa baba kwa the chance ngogenda oyo yeka ngogenda ozale in your whole marriage. No funo mchala atenga timayacha mgenda funa.
0: So you're saying I'll be shooting blanks.
1: Yeah, it happens. But that was your chance.
2: So who am I to define destiny if that's what
0: the Lord decided?
2: You
1: become a good one, my guy.
0: In fact, the watch just says absentee. I'm not a father.
2: Because you're going to end up becoming a psychopath. Now you are stroking the kid. You're just there. You're like a madman.
1: Women don't agree to this. I'm saying good on dollar at the end of the day.
2: I cannot choose.
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0: Put a mil for the Maybach truck.
1: Double R with the factory rims. I got the 90 to years, the version of the bribe isn't really a threat.
0: It's got to the point that I don't even care. I got jewels in a safe that I don't even wear.
1: Bro, I'll do it for some shoes and some clothes. You'll see what it'll do for a necklace. Right, sure, look like a

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1: Good morning, I'm Charles Mangala with the news on Radio City 97 FM, brought to you by Bank of Africa, as strong as a group, as close as a partner. Uganda has wooed Italian investors to roast a coffee at home by pitching 14% returns to the Italian investors in Rome. The Prime Minister, the Right Honourable Robin Nabanja, has asked Italian companies to process Ugandan coffee, milk and minerals inside Uganda instead of importing them as raw material. She was speaking at the opening of the first Uganda-Italy Business and Investment Forum at Rome Cavalieri, a World of Astoria hotel in Italian capital, on Tuesday. Now, the Ministry of Agriculture report shows that Uganda exported 8.8 million 60 kilogram bags of coffee in the year ending April 2026, earning $2.4 billion. Government is to provide an extra 80 billion shillings to support women-owned businesses through non-repayable grants. Mary Kamuli Kutesa, the State Minister for Gender and Culture, says the government is introducing the business plan competition grant to enable women entrepreneurs to access capital without the burden of loan repayments or the requirement for collateral. Speaking during an orientation workshop for the district leaders in Fort Porto City, Honorable Kutesa said the program will support both small and larger women-owned enterprises. Uganda Communications Commission, UCC, has announced an enforcement exercise targeting illegal resellers of public Wi-Fi services across the country. The exercise follows consultations with the key stakeholders, including telecommunications operators, Uganda Revenue Authority, URA, and members of the Wi-Fi Hotspot Association, on the regulatory challenges associated with the resale of public internet services. Nyombi Tembo, the UCC Executive Director, says a nationwide enforcement will involve identification and takedown of illegal installations and seizure of routers and related equipment. And these are the exchange rates of the Bank of Uganda website. The US dollar is buying 4,125, selling 4,135. The British pound is buying 5,472, selling 5,486. The euro is buying 4,622, selling 4,634. The Kenya shilling is buying 31.76, selling 31.88. The Tanzania shilling is buying 1.55, selling 1.59. That was the news brought to you by Bank of Africa, as strong as a group, as close as a partner.
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1: Yeah. Yeah, yeah. 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Oh, you know I just be getting out my body sometimes. It just mentioned up to my hysterics, but you know what I'm saying? Motherfuckers don't even be appreciating it. It's cool.

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1: 97 FM Radio City on the Mid-Morning Magazine with Logose. It's an amazing morning. It's an amazing morning, honestly. I'm so excited because it didn't rain. And it's not really as hot as it has been the previous days. Look, I think this is a perfect day for you to actually have a good day. If your day began off really terribly today, I don't really know what's happening. But don't worry, if your day began off terribly, we are gonna set it straight. Because the Mid-Morning Magazine is right here to lift your mood and to make sure that your morning is gonna go way much better. But the beautiful thing about it is we go all the way to 3 p.m. We have great music, a lunchtime request hour, some entertainment stories. One that I'm actually too excited about, I can't wait to tell you. But let me just tell you. Do you know that Lil Vixen is actually expecting twins? I'm excited! Anyway, 0786 or 0703-979797. Now, those lines, I need you to go ahead and save them or keep them at the back of your mind. Because guess what? We are going to be needing them for the future conversations during the show. And then in case you actually are leaving the house and you don't want to lug around a very heavy radio. 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

97 FM Radio City on the Mid-Morning Magazine with Logose. And it's about that time where I remind you that each and every day can be quite hard. But there's something I realized about human beings and what they actually always do with themselves is they tend to make their life so hard. You tend to make yourself feel like things are not going to work out. But I need to remind you that if yesterday was a hard day, you don't need to actually keep hustling. Just because yesterday was a bad day, it doesn't mean your whole life is going to be messed up and it's going to be a bad day forever. It's a new day. Embrace the new day. It's a present. Live in the present life. Now, today I need you to remember, if anything is going wrong, just say it's just a bad day. It's not going to be a bad life.

0: 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Now, you know, it's just about that time where I today have chosen that I'm going to give you two beautiful motivations or inspirations. I also realize that human beings like to do this thing of waking up in the morning and just saying, I'm going to start today, and then you give up. But I want to tell you that if you actually are consistent with something, like if you show up every single day, even if you're not actually as professional, as perfect as you want to be, consistency every day is going to beat any random burst of effort, yeah? So you always see those people who wake up in the morning and they do something for 5 years straight over and over and over and over again. They will always be better than that one person that just says, yeah, today I'm going to do this and I'm going to think I'm better. No, no, no, no, no. Now this is Blessings by Joe Boy to remind you that life is a blessing and that each and every single day you're consistent, you're going to receive a blessing in the nearby future. Shout out to my consistent people, 97 FM Radio City on the Mid-Morning Magazine with Logose. Straight up, coming in with Ira Star. Who's that girl? Who's that girl indeed, my friend? Shout out to my buddies out there, Tuba Galanyo.
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57 FM Radio City on the Mid-Morning Magazine with Lokose Axon. Once again, cooking with his music. This man deserves all the awards that he actually wins. This song is Easy featuring Denim Cartel, A-Pass, and the gentleman that I really thought was Ugandan, Mike Kaihura. You know, there's three artists around Africa that I genuinely think are Ugandan because of how much they love Uganda, how much time they spend here, the amount of collaborations they have made. Mike Kaihura, the gospel artist Pompey, and Bien. No, okay, I never thought Bien was actually Ugandan, but he could pass for a proper Ugandan. This is the Mid-Morning Magazine, and it's about that time where we have some good conversations, and we have the topic of the day. But before we get into that, I need to put you on to some lovely things. Today morning, again, I was on my TikTok, and I saw another content creator open their iPhone 18 Pro Max. Anyway, this is the time where you gotta know it's about to be Christmas period. So you know everybody's actually out here being nice and giving you gifts. 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Now you know it's about that time. Over the weekend we had quite interesting games. Honestly, I'm not going to stop laughing at how shocking the games over the weekend ended. More so that game between Arsenal. Look. Now, if you like to watch football, you love the comebacks, you like everything about the shock when it comes to football, you like that moment when it's like the 90th minute or the 60th minute, nobody has scored a goal, and then out of the blue, boom, someone scores a goal, and that's just it. Coca-Cola is telling you the good thing. You might as well just enjoy football with a beautiful Coca-Cola product. So if you buy any Coke product, scan the QR code and complete the sign-up process for a chance to take part in the exciting Coke content creation challenge. You stand a chance to win lots of cash. Up to 1 million shillings is up for grabs monthly, and other prizes are to be won. Of course, not everybody is going to be getting that 1 million. One thing that makes me sad is I've actually never won any of these prizes in my life. I remember sometime when I embarked on buying a lot of energy drinks so I could actually go ahead and win a Kanae Mama. Whoa! Anywho, brunch is just around the corner. Good morning once again. I don't know where my manners go whenever I get on air. I forget to greet you. Good morning to you. And if you're looking for that perfect plate partner, you've just gone out to buy a chapati, you have your samosas, you're gonna have some breakfast or some late brunch, you might as well just grab yourself for Minute Maid. The delight is in lots of flavors, mango, orange, and tropical. Look, I'm telling you, if you grab yourself any of these drinks, you're gonna thank me later. You might as well call me on 0786 or 0703 979797 to tell me how beautiful you enjoyed your lunch or breakfast with the Minute Maid delight. That's about that time where we get into the conversation. But Radio City, we love life and love music, so there's no way I'm going to take you into a very heavy conversation without actually first prepping you very well with some beautiful music, you know. Now the thing is, I need to tease you with what we're going to talk about. For the past 1 week, you've been seeing the Gashumba family going crazy for pastors and everybody going back and forth with them on X or TikTok. I don't know. Honestly, this is my point of view. I think there's a pastor that annoyed Frank Gashumba, and he just doesn't want to talk about the pastor that annoyed him, so he's all out. Him and his daughter have decided to go full on swing, attacking each and every single pastor in this country. Yesterday he said something quite interesting, but we're gonna come back with another beautiful conversation. But I'm gonna leave you with a question as you prep yourself. Are we as Africans genuinely finding spiritual breakthrough in these ministries, or are we just so desperate for an escape that we are willing to buy into any beautiful lie or this hopeless things that we are being told in the church, you know? 97 FM Radio City on the Mid-Morning Magazine. If you are Christian, please, wekwate nyo, because I'm about to rage.

0: Yo, Eli, why they touching me? 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Like, I don't always keep the hammer next to me.
1: I don't keep that.
0: Like, I ain't got a header to the left
1: like
0: of me.
1: I ain't got a header.
0: Like, we ain't in these streets more than sesame.
1: Ooh.
0: But that's your chick, then why she texting
1: me?
0: Why she keep calling my phone, speaking sexually?
1: Ooh.
0: Every time I'm out, why she stressing
1: me?
0: You call her Stephanie?
1: Call her, huh?
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0: 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I think I fell in love with Pompey's music when I was like, what? I was 10 years old. I had just found his first, I had just listened to Giant Killer and Bacteria, and I said, this is a man of God that actually understands poetry and that knows what he is doing. Now, I need to put a disclaimer out there. I am a very staunch Christian. I believe in God, but there are some things that we actually need to talk about in this Uganda. Abanyiga mugenda nyiga, but 0786 or 0703 97 97 97. I'm so excited about this conversation, but let's get into it. Right, 1 week ago Frank Gashumba posted and he said he's willing to give a hundred million Uganda shillings to any pastor that is going to walk into a public hospital and does mass healing on the critically ill. No pastor came out to actually try and do this thing. No one came out to say anything, which also honestly shocked me, to be honest. I mean, if they're always healing people in their churches, what is it gonna take from them to go to the hospital and actually do the healing from there? Now, later on, his daughter actually also came up and did say something about this whole situation. I'm gonna summarize real quick. Yesterday, but one, she came out to say things like Ugandans and these churches and these pastors who are doing fake things. She told people to go ahead and watch the BBC documentary exposing people like TB Joshua. May his soul rest in peace, honestly. They also do tell us not to talk ill about people, men of God, for that is God's own doing. He's supposed to do that alone. But man, we are human beings and we have every right to discuss certain things, right? So one thing that pissed me off recently, I'm not going to read her whole tweet because, man, she really went all out. But let me try and do it, yeah? No one questioned God and Jesus' existence on miracles. We are questioning the stance as miracles. Pastors continuously asking for ridiculous tithe from people, mostly the poor, every week promising them miracles. Pastors asking their congregation to donate money to fund their personal and lavish lifestyle. Funds are frequently funneled into multi-million dollar auditoriums, state-of-the-art sound systems, etc. Some pastors are even using the word of God to manipulate people. Does God have a bank account where you send all that money? And most importantly, most of these so-called churches and their pastors have never built a school, a hospital where people can benefit anything from. I have not been one to agree with Sheila Gashumba on so many things, but I'm not going to finish this tweet, so you might as well just go on to her ex and check out the tweet. It was posted 9 hours ago, but this is what is making me read this, right? Robert Kayanja Jr., that is the son to Pastor Robert Kayanja, he says God heals, miracles still happen. These attacks on the healing ministry and the body of Christ are always strange because they come from people who think attacking believers and Christians is acceptable. They never talk about Islam or any other religion for that matter. When someone responds, they shout, you shouldn't respond or you shouldn't say anything. No believer should allow the works of the Holy Spirit, the Trinity of our God, the power he possesses, all the miracles he has performed, etc., etc., saga na kwenyeza. You might as well just go to X and check out these things. Now, here's the thing I'm trying to talk about. I really don't care much for what Robert Kayanja said, because the fact that he's honestly dismissing the things that Sheila Gashumba and Frank Gashumba are talking about, is he trying to say that each and every pastor that performs these miracles is actually a good pastor, is an honest pastor? The fact that he is deflecting from the fact and the things that Frank Gashumba and Sheila Gashumba are pointing out by saying things like, we are talking down on Christianity. No, we are not. Frank Gashumba goes to church, Sheila Gashumba says it every single Sunday to a Catholic church. Frank Gashumba also went ahead to say that he believes that any Catholic church or any church like Anglican, whatever it is better than 1,000 what they call these ones? Seven, which church is that? What are these people that make noise for us at 3 a.m., bro? Anyway, I don't even know what they are. But here is my take on this whole situation. I need us to talk. I'm going to give you facts, and you're going to tell me something quite interesting, right? Now, there is a church located in Machindye, Mulago Gaba Road, the Zambia area. I'm not going to be particular with this church's name. This is a state-of-art church, I'm telling you. But if you see where this church is built and you look on the opposite side of the road, my God, they are crazy slums in that area. This man, the pastor that actually also went ahead to build this church, he sells holy merchandise. His infamous spends 50,000 50,000 Uganda shillings. Do you know how many students go ahead and buy those pens in anticipation or hope that they are going to pass their examinations? I should have an interview with one person who has actually bought that pen, and I see. But then here's the beautiful thing about humanity and psychology, right? Of course, when you have bought this pen of 50,000 Uganda shillings and you have been told that, oh yeah, yeah, if you use this pen, you're gonna succeed, everything you're gonna write is gonna be correct, da da da da da da, psychologically, right, your brain is now tuned to success. So at the end of the day, you're the one doing all the work, because now your brain is telling you that we are gonna succeed, so you are going to go against all odds to actually succeed. And that's how these pastors are benefiting from you, your own self, your own hard work. What do you mean you're buying a pen of 50,000 Uganda shillings to actually succeed? I'm stressed. I might as well go and grab myself a Mirinda so I can put on a smile on my face and put it down. I'm pissed, bro. But again, if you're also agitated with this conversation, if these people or these pastors are continuing to piss you off like me, because I'm still coming with more and more facts about this crazy stuff, grab yourself a Mirinda, either a fruity pineapple, green apple, or an orange. Trust me, when you sip it, you are gonna smile immediately. But don't be selfish like them pastors. Make sure you're spreading the smile. Buy a bottle for your friend. It could be the 330 ml, 500 ml, or you might as well just buy the 2-liter PET bottle and share it with a friend so you guys can sit back and say, wow, what a crazy world we are living in. But smile, man. For the people who like to go green and save the world, which I actually implore you to do, buy yourself a 300 ml glass bottle. And remember, there's a smile in every Mirinda. So if you're actually out here getting angry, grab yourself a Mirinda. You are gonna smile. Now for now, let's get back into some music. I'm going to come back with names and serious facts of pastors who have done serious fraud through these things of selling simanyi, rice, what, trips to Israel so people can get healed. Monstrous singer. 0786 0703 97 97 97. Go ahead and call me or send me a quick WhatsApp message and give me your unsolicited opinion on how Ugandans are getting really gullible with this situation out here in Kampala.
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0: 107 FM Radio City on the Mid Morning Magazine with Logothe. Now you know I'm back, and I know yes, manina kumanya. I'm gonna repeat myself. Are we as Ugandans or Africans actually believing in these ministry lies, or are we being sold a big fat lie? Now don't get me wrong, I need you to remember that God is good and God will forever be the reigning master of this world and on earth, and I'll forever respect him. But I'm not appreciating how some of these pastors are actually manipulating us and taking advantage of our gullibleness. You know, I understand also Africans are, we have gone through so much, right? We have gone through so much, and constantly people who are going through so much constantly look for somewhere where they can like convey their problems, where they can relay their problems, where they're gonna come for me. Yeah, someone has said they're gonna come for me. But who's going to come for me? What are they going to do? Aren't I saying facts? Isn't there a pen that is being sold at 50,000 Uganda shillings? And if that pen is being sold at 50,000 Uganda shillings, let someone who has used that pen come and show me their results after they actually sat their examination. If you're really angry about the situation, you might as well come and prove me wrong. 0786 or 0703 979797. Bambi Mbalinze, come and prove me wrong. Come and tell me that I'm actually chatting lots of stuff. But I told you that I'm going to come here and tell you the beautiful lies, or the people that actually were convicted, and the fraud pastors. Shillings, 4 billion Uganda shillings in visa and scholarship scam by Pastor Sarah Jesemanda. In January 2023, Pastor Sarah Jesemanda of Revival Church Bombo was officially convicted by the Buganda Road Magistrates Court, operating a fake charity called the Hands Across the World Initiative. He systematically defrauded over 5,000 vulnerable victims. He promised them fake international trips to Israel, student scholarships, and connections to wealth creation funding. I'm not saying that all pastors are bad. I, for one, actually believe some pastors are very good people. I'm a Christian. I even go to church. I'm an Anglican. I go to St. Luke's Church of Ntinda, located in Ntinda, just before a certain place, Temujane Munchimireyo. But I'm saying that we as Africans, as Ugandans, we need to protect ourselves. We are being fooled by so many pastors. We are being scammed, and we are letting it happen. Some of you actually even go to these churches and you be like, wow, no, you even defend them to the bone. Let me continue and finish. Nsambia fraud remand by Pastor Elijah Semugabi. The founder of the Christian Faith Center in Nsambia, Pastor Elijah Semugabi, was officially charged and remanded to Lizira prison by the Buganda Road Court for obtaining massive sums of money by false pretenses from unsuspecting members of the public. Now let's get to the most famous one, honestly speaking, the none other than TB Joshua. When he died and they went ahead to check his house, they found proof of yes, the investigation completely unpicked how an exclusive emergency department inside the church faked wheelchair deliverances, faked medical records, and staged dramatic healings on camera to construct multi-million dollar media empire built entirely on visual manipulation. I understand we go through so much. I understand we're looking for that thing that's gonna make us feel whole, but God is with you and God is everywhere. Before you walk into some of these churches, ask God to come through and give you like divine intervention to tell you if you're in the right place. So I've heard so many people in Kenya, there were people who got burnt in a church and the guy actually walked away alive. I also heard stories of here in Uganda how people in churches used to go ahead and people would end up running mad over they were actually doing witchcraft. I'm really angry, man. But you know, if those people out there, we have atheists. I've never understood atheists in my life. But every single day when I keep hearing these Christian funny things, I start understanding why atheists chose the path that they actually chose. Now, you know, for my atheists, this is none of your business, but I have something that you can actually like. This, we're about to go into my city sneak peek, but 0786 or 0703-979797 are the numbers you can contact me on. Give me a quick call or send me a WhatsApp message and tell me what you actually think about what's going on between Frank Gashumba, Sheila Gashumba, and what's his name? The junior of Mr. Kayanja, right? Because honestly, honestly, I'm not saying Pastor Kayanja is bad. I've not called out any church. I haven't said any church's name. But we have to be honest and we have to look deep within ourselves. We as Africans, are we really on the right path? Because if churches look and are taking 500 million, but where the church is built, it's looking like it's a slum, basically. I've not yet heard of any pastor coming out to say, I'm building a school, I'm building a hospital, but I'm seeing them buy Mercedes Benz, a TV, chibi, chibi, chibi, what? Simani na kumanya 0786 0703 97 97 97. Go ahead and give me a quick WhatsApp call. But for now, I have some plot for you, because all these things are actually stressing us. And if you're pissed, man, it's about time that you let loose. Go ahead and have some fun over the weekend, because here at Radio City, the weekend starts now.
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aba pastors batu nyiza, batu stressinga, batu malamu amanyi man. 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

no. And Dexter DJ. You know, I don't understand how some DJs say, my name is not DJ Dexter. My name is Dexter DJ. I find that pretty cool. Anyway, if you're a big fan of the lovely rock music, you like to have a good time, you like to let loose, you like to have a bit of karaoke, because every time I actually always go there, it's vibes, it's cool. People are just having fun.

stuff that's going on in the world, the last thing you actually need is stress. Go ahead to the State of Art and Beautiful Cinemas out here at Century Cinemax, located in Arena Mall. 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On Instagram as well, and the Radio City pages. Or you can just directly call 07-55-660-440 for your bookings. Now, you know, it's just about that time. We're about to get into the next hour, where we're going to give you the latest entertainment news. But I talked about karaoke earlier on. And if you're a big fan of karaoke, you

0: by our very own Charlie, starting straight at 8 p.m. If you have a battery that has issues, please replace it right now, because we need to have our phones and the quiz is going to be online. So remember to charge your phones. Jaguars Lounge is located along Colombiro Road and is also supported by Radio City 97 FM, where the actual fun is. Now we're going to get back into some music for now, and I'm going to come back and read the interesting comments from our lovely listeners regarding our topic about this whole pastor shenanigans going around in Kampala, Uganda. But again, I want to repeat by saying, I think there's a pastor who actually pissed off the Gashumba family, and now they are facing the wrath.
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0: 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I know you guys are almost tired of hearing me talk, but wapee, we're going to go all the way up to 3 p.m. And in the next hour, we're going to have some entertainment news, global, and also from home here. Crystal Panda, Yatugambintino, he has not yet ruled out the fact of dating Sheba. I really don't understand the hype behind Sheba after what she did, but we keep it moving. This is still the Mid-Morning Magazine with Logose, and I promised to read your comments. Okay, let me see. Brian from Chambogo told me they are going to come for you, and I said, let them come for me. What are they going to do? Beat me? I guarantee you they can't beat me up. It's just a genuine conversation. We're talking about things that are actually happening in the world. Francis, this is a new listener. Shout out to you. 0786 0703 97 97 97. Francis goes ahead to say he doesn't understand how gullible Ugandans are getting each and every single day. Now, you know, I also posted this up on my WhatsApp status, so we're gonna see exactly what people have to think about this. This is gonna be a great day. I'm actually having fun with this. Honestly. Wow. Desire said, sometimes I'm impressed by how gullible we are as Ugandans. I don't know. I don't think Ugandans are gullible. I think Ugandans are looking for some love. They're looking for hope. There's so much going on in the country. It's very understandable why people sit down and be like, man, like, all I just want is someone to tell me everything is going to be okay. And that's exactly what these pastors and churches are actually doing. I also went ahead to post a video on my status where one of the pastors here in Uganda was using a splash bottle. You know those bottles which they used to spray insecticides? I think he put holy water in those bottles and he was like spraying it on the ndiga. You know they call them ndiga. Man. Muyita Mubinji. 97 FM Radio City, still on the Mid-Morning Magazine, going all the way to 3 p.m. with Logose. 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Terms and conditions do definitely apply. Now, you know there's too many angry people out here in Kampala, but it's about time that you actually take a chill pill, grab yourself an Aquafina, hydrate with the pure enriched drinking water for people who know exactly who they are. So if you know the anger, you know you're the big man, you're the boss, hydrate before you actually faint or pass out one of these days. I always tell people a story of that one time where I didn't take water for 3 days and I was shopping in town and I just like fainted in Koki Towers. It's the most embarrassing thing that has happened to me, but please don't be like me. Go ahead and actually like refuel your body. Hydrate your body. Now it's about time where we actually award or give thanks back to the marketing people. This year I've seen everybody go all out with the marketing, with the PR, and they cooked. More so on Independence Day. You guys really went all out. So to all marketers, brands, and agencies, the Uganda Marketing Excellence Awards are back and under the theme celebrating marketing that needs the needle. So this year, for the second time, Evolve Africa proudly proudly presents the State of the Marketing Address, which is going to be a groundbreaking event that will illuminate the future of marketing in Uganda. Now, if you actually did campaigns or works and executed them in Uganda from the period of November 2025 to October 2026, go ahead and submit your entries now via www.umeaawards.co and showcase your brilliant ideas and be awarded for your good work, man. Shout out to you. But also remember that the entry submission deadline is on the 15th of November. So you have about a month to do this thing, right? The second State of the Marketing Address will take place on Friday, 12th December at Kampala Serena Hotel. If you want to go ahead and make a booking right now, find out more information about what's happening, 0703-11-52-42 or 077-23-58-29-1. The UMEAs, the sixth edition, is organized by Evolve Africa and sponsored by Centenary Bank, Vision Group, Crown Beverages, Kampala Serena Hotel, Real Analytics Uganda, Kadanke Brand House, Matoki Republic, Rage East Africa, and the one and only 97 FM Radio City. You know, it's a beautiful day, and it's about time. If you wanna enjoy the day, you have no energy. Wazukse kumachanga to inamani. Be like me. I woke up today morning. Ah, man, I really had a wild night. I'm not gonna lie to you. If you're like me and the day is refusing, the day is dragging, because you are a beautiful listener of 97 FM Radio City, I'm gonna tell you the dopest drink to greet yourself right now. Grab yourself a Rock Boom, because when you bring the energy, you bring the spirit of a winner. And there's no one who's actually gonna finish the day on low energy. So if you wanna be a winner, go ahead and grab yourself a Rock Boom right now. Refuel the energy, and also remember to hydrate all through the whole situation. Kachavanonya quick money. Go ahead and listen real quick. 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Now with Airtel's money, pick your win. 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You want your family to go out for a fine dining experience, you might as well hook yourself up with this dilo. I don't know, am I allowed to also do these things? Because sometimes this job is fun, but I never get these things. 97 FM Radio City on the Mid-Morning Magazine. It's about time for us to get into some music. I will come back and read some more of the listeners' reactions from what up in the next hour.
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0: bring the world closer to you. Good afternoon, I'm Charles Mangalo, the news update on Radio City 97 FM. The Ministry of Finance, Planning and Economic Development will hold a press briefing on the expenditure limits and release of funds for the second quarter of the financial year 2026-2027. The briefing will take place on Thursday, 15th October at 10 a.m. at the Ministry's offices and will broadcast live. Now, the Permanent Secretary and Secretary of the Treasury, Dr. Ramadan Gobi, will highlight key economic developments and trends, assess prevailing macroeconomic conditions and present the economic outlook. The Inspectorate of Government urges the leadership of the National Identification and Registration Authority, NIRA, to use its leadership transition as an opportunity to strengthen accountability, professionalism and public trust. The Deputy Inspector General of Government, Anne Tunumgisha Muhiri, made the call during a boardroom session with the management of NIRA as part of the Inspectorate of Government's activities to commemorate the International Ombuds Day. Now, Muhiri emphasized the importance of building a resilient institution characterized by transparency, effective administration, compliance with the law, and responsive public service. The principal judge calls for plea bargaining to remain voluntary and guided by the pursuit of justice. Lady Justice Jen Francis Obodo cautions inmates against pleading guilty to offences they did not commit simply because they are tired of being in prison. Now, she made remarks today while presiding over the second and final day of a two-day plea bargaining camp at Nakasongola Main Prison, aimed at expediting this disposal of criminal cases, reducing case backlog, and addressing prolonged detention on remand. Good afternoon.
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I didn't hurt myself. Say my name, that's your number one trend, and I did you a service. Like, huh? Man, what the f*** is this talking about? Hold on. Look, let's keep it a bean, let's keep it a buck. If I had a dick, it need to be sucked. All of my obstacles running, they jab. Stomach too big, it need to be...

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I'm done quarreling with you people about pastors and religion and things like that. But I also want to remind you, I didn't mention any names. I was just telling you people facts. 0786 or 0703 97 97 97. That's about time where we talk about the things, the gossip, the news, everything happening around the world. But before we get into that, I need to tell you something also very interesting. You know, all this stress in the country, like, things can mean to be hard. You know, we know our rich friends, those ones will be like, what? Me, this world is stressing me. The country is too stressing. Let me first move out for a second. 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I can't find data. I have no SIM card. 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

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I mean, the only thing I watch is football. You might as well just buy for yourself a Star Times decoder. It goes for only 30,000 Uganda shillings. That's the antenna decoder, and the satellite goes for only 40,000 Uganda shillings. Now the beautiful part is the decoder comes with 30 days free subscription. I mean, with the way things are moving financially in this country, I think that's a win-win situation for us all, don't you think? You might as well be able to have non-stop football action with La Liga, Bundesliga, Carabao Cup, Saudi Pro League, and the Star Times UPL. People will always be there saying that Uganda doesn't have games or football teams. You might as well start by buying a Star Times decoder and keep up with Ugandan football. It starts here. We also have a chance for our EPL to go, EPL, for our Premier League to also go viral like the EPL. I also recently just found out that the EPL is like, I thought it was the only Premier League in the world, only to find out it's just the most famous. So yeah, man, buy Star Times and start tuning in and keeping up with what's happening in our country. Now, I already told you some of the Kajist earlier on. Lavik's son and his lovely wife are expecting twins. Now, I know that means there's going to be more fun. There's going to be more vibe in the world. So if you're as happy as I am, honestly, me, I just love children. I don't know if I'll have a kid, though. I'm still thinking about that, but I don't know if I'll have a kid. So whatever mood you're in, or you're as happy as I am, excited, down, sad, whatever moment and mood you're in, randomly just pick up your favorite Sky Wolf flavor today. Do you know why? Because

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Kati, let's get into the interesting gist. I'm so excited to actually announce that Levickson is having twins with his wife. They already have kids, right? They already have, the lady has a child already.

He has dated quite some prominent women, but I've realized something about Crystal Panda's test. He's always with light-skinned babes. I've never seen Crystal Panda say he's dating a dark-skinned babe, by the way. I've just come to realize this. So shout out to the brown buddies out there. If you know you're a brown babe and you tell yourself that, hey man, yeah man, you know Crystal Panda, just go and shoot your shot. Clearly he's single by the time he's saying he hasn't yet ruled out the opportunity of dating Sheba. I want to see what Sheba has to say about that, you know. Because Sheba now has a child. I don't know if she's with a man. She told us that she's not dating or she's not actively married to the man who gave her the child, that she just wanted to join their marriage. If you starve, you take it out. Honestly, I just, from that whole situation, I stopped respecting Sheba. If you're angry at me, you're angry. But I don't understand how you're a girl's girl. Nozuka kumacha, nutaniko tu gamba. Yes, I want to join someone's marriage. I want to be, you're weird, bro. That's weird. That's some crazy stuff. That's some, bring back some serious African traditionalism. Anyway, Spice Diana also shared that she's praying to have children, potentially up to 5. In this economy and the way the world is moving, she must be bagging a lot of money now, because I know she's not a crazy lady, she's not a dumb babe. She must know the amount of money it actually takes to have 5 children. And I know, because she likes the good life, you also see how Spice lives her life. I'm pretty sure she's gonna take the kids abroad. Niagara Zaledi, wow, I can't wait to see. While denying the ongoing pregnancy rumors ahead of a scheduled January 2027 concert, now she gained some weight and people began saying, my good sis, are you pregnant? Are you pregnant? And she's like, no, I'm not pregnant, but I do plan to have kids around 5. If you're also a Spice Diana fan, I am not a Spice Diana fan. I don't mind her. But the thing is, she's having a concert in January 2027. You know, earlier, I was talking about the pastors and their crazy shenanigans in Uganda. Someone told me that Brian said I barely mentioned names. And I told him I'm smart like that. Brian told me I'm a coward. I'm not a coward, you people. You know, you have to protect yourself in this Uganda. You know, Ugandans are very petty. You can already see how Kayanja Jr. got very triggered by what Frank Gashumba and Sheila Gashumba said, and then he randomly went ahead to give his statement on X, which doesn't even correlate to what the two people were talking about, which they were saying are facts. So no, I'm not a coward, because I understand how petty these pastors are, and they might as well turn these things on me, or they might go and pray to whichever God they pray to and things don't go my way. So no, please, I'm not going to mention people's names. But I think the facts I mentioned were very easy for you to tell who I'm talking about. This is still 97 FM, Radio City, on the Mid-Morning Magazine. Now, you know one thing we like about life is we like ourselves some good Afro soul, a good vibe and chill. We're gonna come back. I've given you like a preamble of what we're gonna talk about in the next couple of minutes. We're gonna get down into the conversations of Crystal Panda, Desire Luzinda and her husband, and also this Spice Diana jazz. Is she really actually even dating? But yes, she is, and I have some tea for you.

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Amani Gabadegans, man, I had gone out of energy. I was so hungry, bro. You know when they tell you a hungry man is an angry man, they are not joking. They are not playing. But let me remind you, in case you want to leave the house, you want to go out and start preparing yourself for some food, but you don't want to stop listening to my amazing voice, you might as well just download our app from our Radio City website, which is radiocity.ug, and enjoy endless live shows, fun and entertainment. But you know the beautiful thing is about that time where I put you on to the dopest things. You know, I've been a business owner before. I still am a business owner, and there's nothing tougher in business than the moment where everything needs to be paid for at once. Everything is going there. You need to pay for salaries, you need to pay materials, suppliers, and all the everyday business costs. Adding on that, you also have to pay your rent at home. You have to do what? 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I don't have to pay rent, man. Me, I still live with my mom, so really, I'm not really going through so much like that. 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Terms and conditions do definitely apply. About branches, people who like to have their first meal at midday, just like me. I used to have my first meal at midday straight up, because when I found out that breakfast is not entirely the most important meal of the day, just some crazy stuff that they were telling us and we really believed it, my first meal of the day is at midday, because it gives the food that I ate last night or the previous day enough time to get digested.

orange, tropical, whichever suits your meal, whichever is actually perfect. 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Now, if you know you just got yourself a new phone, or if you're planning to buy a new phone, or if you want to get a new phone very recent, like today, tomorrow, and you're like, hey, where am I going to get data? The phone is like 2,300,000, whichever it is you're getting, and you don't know where you're going to get data. You're the person who's always asking for hotspot. You never have data. MTN is telling you that all you got to do is connect your new phone to the MTN network, and you can enjoy 100% bonus data offer on all monthly and weekly data bundles for over 3 months. So if you actually buy the phone this month, you have November, December, and January. You're going to skip the dry January. Nobody's going to hustle. You're not going to say, hey, I don't have money for data, da da da. All you need is 1K. You can buy your weekly data bundle, and you're assured of having a bonus of that stuff. Now, you know, earlier I had already given you like a preamble of what we're going to talk about today. I want to start off strong with none other than Crystal Panda, but let's get into some music first.

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Kola Nabino by Scissoras, another gentleman that actually always used to rock my world when I was growing up. This man's song hit every single point in my body. Shout out to him, honestly. Shout out to the big dog. This is the Mid-Morning Magazine. We're going all the way to 3 p.m. And in the My Top 10, we have a beautiful celebrity coming into studio. If you want to see how beautiful this lady is, you might as well just go and check out our social media pages. That's on X, Instagram, Facebook, and TikTok as well, man. She's going to tell us exactly how she has managed to... My sincere apologies, I was disturbed. She's managing to actually tell us how she has managed to move through the modeling industry, through the, like, everything is just beautiful. Every single time I actually meet a model, I'd be like, wow, it actually must be nice, because, man, that confidence is crazy. Anyway, I told you that I'm going to give you some more gist on what's happening. So, you know, Crystal Panda and Sheba have actually been friends for a very long time. They've had so many songs, a couple of songs together, not so many songs. And he even always tells us that this has actually been his idol in the music industry for such a long time. So when he was doing an interview recently, he said he'd never and he doesn't rule out the possibility of having a romantic relationship with his friend Sheba Karungi. It depends, he said, it solely depends on what his relationship status is at that moment in the time. He was saying all these things on Galaxy TV, and he said, it depends on if I'm single, but I love and respect Sheba. I respect whatever she has going on with her family and everything. She's my best friend. Now, Crystal Panda is also actually a friend of mine, but I really don't know. I don't understand. Like, you respect everything she has going on with her family. Crystal Panda is the man who's always jazzing that women are very irresponsible. What? We are gold diggers. Simani, what? But now you're telling me that you respect what she has going on with her family. What's there to respect, bro? The fact that she walked into someone's marriage and she said she saw the family, it looked good and she would want to be part of it. Ah, Ugandans, y'all make me so happy. Anyway, this is still 97 FM Radio City on the Mid-Morning Magazine. I still have some more just for you. I already told you how Desire Luzinda and her lovely husband are actually having a concert soon. Besides teasing us with a concert for a very long time and telling us that she's coming back, they have also told us she's now going to have twins, bro. Twins. I'm more than excited and happy for them, honestly. I think that's the one celebrity couple that I look up to and I be like, wow, man, that's such a beautiful thing. Speaking of celebrity couples, I don't know if you've actually been keeping tabs on Romantic Muchiga. If you know you're a friend of Romantic Muchiga, I had even forgotten to show you this last week, you people. Bambi, send him a hi, tell him if he's okay. We found out that he actually got divorced. He got divorced when? I think a couple of months back. We just found out recently on Senga Acid's page. Now, Senga Acid is the one who's always giving us gist. She wanted to tell us the whole story, how it happened. This is on Senga Acid's page, guys. I was talking about couples and I remember that I had to tell you about Romantic Muchiga. So Romantic Muchiga got married to a lovely lady who ended up going into politics. But it is now rumored that she went into politics because she was being defended by someone. Sagara kuba chigambo muja kunyigira, honestly. So I'll come back here and I've found out my own truth and I'll tell you the story. But for now, that's what we have. Now, getting back into the music, my dear loves, I need to also remind you that this is lunchtime. It is not a mindset. Grab some lunch. But in a little bit of time, we're going to be having the request hour. 0786 0703 97 97 97. Go ahead and give me your request that you want to listen to. Dedicate a song to someone. Dedicate a song to anybody that you actually miss. Start off your weekend in the mood. I don't understand how the week actually moves this fast nowadays. Things are moving. I'm so mashed, bro. See, people are calling me boring over WhatsApp. There's someone who's taking me serious on WhatsApp. Brian, I'm Fukide Chidada. But once again, shout out to the teachers. If you haven't yet sent a success card to anybody that you know in Form 4, go, because they will be in your man. Even you are in Form 4. But please don't send those success cards that sing. Don't embarrass your friend in school. You know what I'm trying to say? Don't you call her? Now, I need to remind you about something. Besides sending a success card, you might as well just buy someone a Coca-Cola. Buy them a success card, right?
Either they're in Form 4, P7, Form 6, whatever it is, and then buy them any Coca-Cola product. 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With Coca-Cola, Esawa, you're not Chisoboka. But me, I think you should buy that bottle for your friend who's actually sitting exams. Let them, since you don't, you're going to spend 2,500, put the Coke bottle in the bag, send it to them. They might win those prizes. It makes up for the success card you didn't buy in time. We're still getting into some more interesting news. Coming back to tell you what's actually happening outside Uganda, because we don't really honestly rely on Ugandan news alone. 97 FM 0703 96 97 97 97. 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Don't miss lunch. I'm tired of telling you, lunch is a mindset. It's the last time I'm going to be talking about these things, but please grab yourself some lunch. Shout out to everybody listening to our radio station. Shout out to Jazz Supermarket. I received your lovely request, and it's going to be the first one playing at the top of the hour.

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5: It's my life. 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
7: Babe, I can't. 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

97 FM Radio City on the Mid Morning Magazine with Logose. Now it's about that time where we're in the request hour. It is lunchtime, and you know who actually is here with us. You know, lunchtime is brought to you by Minute Maid. So if you're looking for that perfect plate partner of yours today, while you're having a Rolex, some fries, some food, whatever, me, I'm gonna have some real local food. Hey, I can't even start to tell you the problems I've been facing with food. So last week, I've been taking milk for my whole life, right? I've taken milk ever since. I think milk is the only thing I eat, milk and yogurt. But recently, every time I eat milk and yogurt, I get an upset stomach. Like, my stomach just doesn't say no. Has my body eventually, rejected milk? I really hope it's just for a short period of time. So if you're looking for that food, or you're looking for that thing that's gonna, accompany your food or whatever you're actually having today, grab yourself a mango or orange or a tropical Minute Maid Delight and refresh every single bite of the food you're actually gonna have. When you buy it and try it, you're definitely gonna love it. And I'm gonna remind you that the lunchtime hour is brought to you by Minute Maid Delight. The beautiful thing about this hour is you get to listen to the music that you want to listen to. 0786 or 0703 97 97 97. The lines are open for your calls, and so are the WhatsApp chats, ready for your messages. Go ahead and send me your requests, your dedications, whatever you feel like listening in today is gonna be played right here on the radio. But for now, because honestly, I have been listening to this song over and over and over. It has been on my playlist. I wake up in the morning and I listen to it. It's just a very beautiful song, you know. Show Me Love by Alicia Keys featuring Miguel, the two artists that actually dominated the early 2000s music industry. One of my favorite songs of Miguel is actually Remind Me to Forget, where that song is a beautiful song. But sometimes I look back and I'm like, as a child, what was I doing listening to this music, you know? But we are now adults and we can listen to this music without any single problem or any sort of like judgment or injustice. So 0786 or 0703 97 97 97, or if you're feeling shy to call me directly or talk to me, you might as well just drop me a request or a dedication to anybody through our social media pages. 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

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But this is Show Me Love, Alicia Keys. I could try.

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But I need to remind you that this hour was brought to you by Minute Maid Delight. And if you've just stepped out of work to go and have your food, if you're just still thinking about what you're going to eat for lunch, I only come to you with one thing. The accompaniment, the perfect plate partner for whatever meal you're going to have, comes in different flavors, honestly. So whatever you want is exactly what you can get. We have orange, tropical, and mango. Minute Maid chose not to play this year. They said everything is going to be delightful and we're going to pump them with more and more flavors. So if you're looking for that food, you're still looking for the meal, I've cut down your stress to like 1 to 0. I've already given you the drink to have, so you don't need to overthink it. Unfortunately, we've come to the end of the request lunch hour. Shout out to everybody that sent in their requests. Now we're about to get into my celebrity of the day with my top 10. I'm currently in studio with the lovely Van Bell. I wish you could honestly see how beautiful she looks. But here's the beautiful thing. You can actually go ahead and see how amazing she looks. Check out our social media pages on X, Instagram, Twitter, which is X as well, TikTok, or even Facebook. Coming in slowly with the beautiful music. Girl of My Dreams by Keith Sweat. Keith Sweat. Y'all are really just naming yourself anything and everything these days.

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1: Hey, the ladies with Yaya. But no, I heard that Blueface leaked online. You mind playing that for me, bro?
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2: Still f***ing on Jaden, still f***ing on Stunner, still f***ing, still f***ing. I hate the game, not the player. I don't give a f*** about fair. Here, take this little money, go do your hair. Before I come over there, you all over there. You see me scribble up, don't grab me, grab a polar bear. We hit him with Yaya, now he talking about

0: 97 FM Radio City on the Mid-Morning Magazine with Logose. It's officially that time, my favorite part of the day, where we get to host the celebrity of the day and listen to amazing music, My Top 10. I'm already intrigued by the songs that we are already seeing on the My Top 10. Number 9, Ginger Me by Rema. That only goes to show you that the guest we have in studio today has exquisite taste. In studio, we have none other than a beautiful, astonishing woman. A woman that said that she actually understands what her mind, what her beauty can do for other women. A woman that chose to use her brains and her creativity to put herself out there, but also empower other women. We have Sophie Van Bell in studio right now.
1: Hello.
0: Hi, my dear. How are you doing?
1: I'm fine. How are you?
0: I'm okay, my dear. Do you want to come closer to the microphone so people can hear you?
1: Yeah.
0: Yeah. Ooh, but do you even see how she sounds? How are you today?
1: I'm so fine.
0: You okay?
1: Yeah.
0: All right. So now I have a few questions for you today.
1: Okay.
0: But before I get into these questions, I need to tell the listeners something. Just in case you actually want to talk to Safi, you want to ask her something so interesting, 0786 or 0703 979797. Keep those lines on your phone. Keep that line at the back of your mind so we know exactly what we're getting into. And also, if you want to know exactly who we're talking to, you might as well check out our social media pages on X, Instagram, TikTok, and the lovely Facebook. Now, I'm going to get the wipes. I'm going to Facebook. Sabi tegera man movie veko, but we keep moving. So, my dear Safi, right?
1: Yeah.
0: You're a model. You're a creator. Okay? And I did find out or realize that you were born in DR Congo, right? But you were raised in Mukono, here in Uganda.
1: Yeah.
0: Why did you choose for Uganda to be the home of your creativity?
1: Okay, I've been in Congo for some time, but I don't know, there's some place you don't feel your home, like you don't feel comfortable, you don't feel like you can do something. The first time when, like, because my mom, she's from here, like, family from here. The first time when I reached here, or like a

0: Pastor,
1: yeah, you know, Uganda, wow. Uganda is a very hospitable place.
0: Exactly.
1: You know, so you talked about your parents, right? And you say that when you were in DR Congo, you didn't feel like people in Congo understood the creativity or the art, or you just didn't feel at home. You didn't feel like your art was going to be appreciated.
0: Yeah, I feel like, I can't say like they didn't understand, but I feel like I was not like really open. Like I feel like something was holding me back. But when I reach here, I just feel that freedom. I don't know. There's some people that can go back there. They can go live there. They feel like their life is perfect. Everybody feel home where they want to feel. So yeah. That was my home. That's where I feel home.
1: Okay. Yeah. We appreciate that as Ugandans, honestly, man. This is a
0: as
1: lovely
0: Ugandan,
1: thing.
0: I'm Ugandan also.
1: You're Ugandan also?
0: Yeah.
1: Okay. Now, you know, so you talked about your parents and things like that. You have been doing modeling for about 6 years now.
0: Yeah, I think like about
1: five, six years. So have your parents been actively supportive, and what has been their view? Because you did a bachelor's degree in business administration and management at ISBAT, which you even finished, but you chose to do modeling instead, right? I'm an African. I have African parents. Yeah. I do know what their point of view on such things is. I mean, you already have the degree, you already did this. So what did they say when you said, guys, I'm going to do modeling and content creation?
0: So, first, when I finished my degree, I wanted to do something they really want to, like they wanted me to do. But that was not my passion. That was not what I wanted. And there's something I really put in my mind. It's like, not their life, it's my life. Like some point you need to make your parents understand what you want. If you just listen what they want you to do, it's not their life. They

0: like, I kind of like, it's a little bit hard to make, you know, our African parents.
1: I know,
0: like, yeah,
1: I
0: the
1: know.
0: Way, yeah, if you open mind, vibe, they're going to say, oh, maybe you don't want to finish, like, off school or something like that. But no, me, I was doing everything. I finished what they wanted because I don't want to disappoint my parents. But in the end, I make them understand, like, oh, modeling or fashion, everything is my passion. Like, that's what I'm doing now.
1: Okay, you've all heard that very interesting fact. She said that your parents do not know what you want to do. Your parents cannot dictate your life. We understand that the parents at the moment are the ones who are actually like giving you money, they are providing for you, but they're living in their present now. It's you who's actually past like making way for your life. It's you who's making the decision.

0: no, you don't need to do that. It's them who are wanted you to be in this world. So don't really follow what parents like want you to do, but follow what you want to do. If it's a good thing, yeah, you know what is good. And parents also know what is good, but they don't know really what is good for you.
1: Yeah.
0: So don't do shit, just do what is good for you.
1: Yeah. This is still 97 FM Radio City on the Mid-Morning Magazine. Still in studio with Van Bell. I'm having such a great conversation. I'm honestly learning so many things. I think I should call my dad to tune in right now, because he should understand certain things about life. My dad be out here overdoing, exactly. Honestly. You know, I'm trying to say, if you're also a child who's trying to figure out your creative life, you're hustling to convince your mom and dad on what exactly you want to do, go ahead and send them the link of our social media pages, or you might as well just send them the link to our website. You might as well send them the link to our website, which is radiocity.ug, and they are able to also download the app. Coming straight up with the number 8, Joshua Baraka, Falling in Love. I'm telling you, this lady has some great taste in music, man.
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0: It only goes to show how cultured they are, my guy. It goes to show you that they understand everything in the creative industry, music, fashion, everything. Shout out to Safi Von Bell. This is number 6 on my top 10. I'm still in studio with the lovely model and creative, and we have some more questions to ask her. I need to understand how she goes through a certain process. What's her creative process? So, Safi, how are you feeling so far? You know, the song says I'm feeling good tonight. Are you feeling good tonight? You are?
1: I'm feeling so good.
0: You're feeling so good?
1: Yeah.
0: Okay, since you're feeling good, right? Mm-hmm. I read this somewhere. I'm going to read this quote to you. Some people are beautiful because of how they look. Others are beautiful because of the presence they carry. Von Bell has both. Right? This was by TSG. Now, you know, given the fact that this is my honest opinion, I've met so many models and I cannot say that they have a beautiful presence. They just carry beauty. But I've spent some time with you and I've understood that you're a fun person. You're a good conversationalist. And what has been your experience so far with this character in the modeling industry?
1: Oh, like about modeling. What can I say? How did you start this? Like when I was so kid, I like clothes, I like fashion, I like to talk my mind, express, like, when I don't do that, I feel like, you know, I hold some, like, a stone in my heart, something like that. So, you do what you like, that's how I start, actually. I've been doing my own clothes when I was, if I really focus on that, I can, yeah.
0: So, you actually can make your own clothes, right?
1: I always change my clothes. I can buy some clothes like you. I put it like I don't like the way really,
0: it looks.
1: Like, yeah, it looks. I can do that by, at home because I feel like they don't. If I like I bring it to someone or someplace, they don't gonna like get like what I want. So if I like fashion because I can use my mind like to do something I want. Like I see myself when I sleep. I see my dream like I want to look like this, and when I wake up.
0: Okay.
1: I do that. Like it's something I really like since I've been, you know, since I've been kid. I like clothes. I like to dress nice. I like to really dress nice. That's
0: cool. Cool. Now, you said you always make your own clothes. Like even if you buy the clothes, you switch them up, you change them to fit exactly how you want them to look on you.
1: Mm-hmm.
0: So I also found out that you like to use modeling and fashion in a way to celebrate African culture and empower young girls. What are your hobbies? I want to ask this question before I ask the second question. What do you like to do in your free time?
1: That's what I like to do. I show myself. I dress. At my free time, I like to dress nice. I take pictures. Like, every time my mind in clothes, in fashion, how can I say, to design something, I can just say, okay, I need my pants to look like this. Like, it's something you stay. There's so many people, they stay. What's happening in their mind? It's like a business. I need to make all that. I need to make money. I need to, you know. And for me, just like thinking about my clothes, like about, and everybody knows, like, I make sure to look nice. It's something, it's in your blood, like, since the beginning. That's what I can say.
0: Okay, so we have all now understood that Safi's hobby is basically just to look good. She likes to dress up and do these things. I mean, isn't that every woman's hobby, right?
1: Like
0: every,
1: I don't think.
0: You don't think?
1: I don't
0: really
1: think.
0: Tell me what you think about that.
1: I don't
0: that.
1: Really think because like it makes difference. Like,
0: yeah.
1: You can see when you go out, like
0: real.
1: You can see people dress, but they don't make sure. Like you can really feel someone who take his time, like you take your time to make what you like. And someone who just dressed, like just for dressing, you really gonna feel that. It's not everybody who has it. They can dress, and you can see someone dressed, but and in your mind, no, you didn't supposed to put this on that place, this on that like. It's not everybody. They think.
0: No, that's true. So I like the fact that you say that not everybody likes to do these things and comes out of the house. I've always said this one thing to myself. When you look good, right, you feel good.
1: Exactly.
0: You do better.
1: Exactly.
0: Right? What do you say about that? Well, what do you want to tell someone out there who wakes up in the morning and they just be like, ah, let's move, let's carry on with life, I don't care. What do you have to tell them?
1: I can say you feel when you go outside, you put something you like, your mood gonna be okay.
0: Yeah,
1: and you can also, I'm so observing person, I can see like someone who's not comfortable. What I see every time, like people go

0: item, food thing, like everything. So it's something you're passionate in, on it, like you need to put your attention to how you look. So that's why you can see so many our people, they're not really confident, because clothes can bring you confidence.
1: True.
0: Can make you feel like work without your race, like without anything. So everything starts from the details.
2: 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Still in studio with the Safi Van Bell, an amazing model. And I like how we're actually closing off this segment. She says that she can realize that some people are not confident because of how they are dressed. And I need to also tell you something that's actually very true. If you realize that every single time when you dress up nice, you feel more good, you feel more confident, you accomplish more, people take you even more serious. So if this is the day for you to understand that, man, you don't have energy, you don't feel like doing anything, try to do something, try to look more intentional. You never know what that could do for you. Exactly. You never know who you're going to meet on the road, right?
0: Exactly. That's how you feel. Like how people can take you serious the way you dress. You don't need to talk much. Just see, oh, this person give like you know, some confidence, like some energy, like something special. It's not you just goes out like that. So that's how they say, okay, you pass like this. They don't really, you can feel the way people talk to you, the way you dress.
2: Yeah.
0: You can feel the way people talk to you when you don't wear. And you know that all of us, we know our inside can't lie. Intuition, we never lie to you. But just people need to do input about the way they look.
2: Kali. We're still coming back with more conversation. I hope you've actually picked something. Learn how to dress or come out of the house looking a bit more intentional. You're always there asking yourself, I can't get this, I'm failing to do this, but you're not looking the part. Go ahead and dress the part and look more intentional. You never know what that's going to change for you, man. Me, I've learned something today. From this day forth, I'm going to start looking more intentional. 97 FM Radio City on the Mid-Morning.

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0: But before I get into that, I need to remind you that 0786 or 0703 979797, the lines are open for your calls, and so are the WhatsApp chats ready for your messages. I need to tell you that if you're a model, an aspiring model, someone that's actually into creativity, you're asking yourself how to start, how to actually go out there, this is the time for you to go ahead and ask this question. But you know, our lovely girl featured in Champion Boys song, shout out to our guy Tulimu Studio, the celebrity of the day, Kale Kalema. Now I need to ask you my groundbreaking question, you know.
1: Okay.
0: It's 15 minutes to the end of the show and end of this. I need to ask you one question.
1: Mm-hmm.
0: What has been the most difficult situation that you've faced in the industry so far?
2: It's so hard when you're doing something alone. You don't have a shoulder. You don't have, like, someone can push you. You have so many ideas, but nobody is there to push you. If you didn't push yourself, there's nobody. So sometimes can get you down, you can cry, and after that you say, okay, it's just you, nobody. So that was what put me, like, going on, like, there's nobody behind me to push me, just only me. If I didn't do that, nobody gonna come and help me. And if I didn't put myself where I want

0: I'm ready because everybody's like disappointed. So everybody gonna disappoint you, family, even your close friend. So what I just put, it's me, only me can push myself up. If not that, nobody gonna do that for me.
1: So you say that in the industry, the biggest problem that you faced is the fact that there's nobody pushing you, there's nobody who's there for you.
0: There was also like to be fit. Like it's not easy when you some like a country area, like there's no like so many things of what you want to do, like there's few of them, so it's so hard like in the agency way working to be understood, like to get you, it's so hard. You need to look where you need to work, but to get that job, it's not easy. Like I start from the beginning when I had nothing, like I was not even, like I told you, I was doing my clothes like by myself because I couldn't, like you know,
1: afford to get clothes.
0: Yeah, exactly. But I was making something people can see outside, something like that. So it was hard for me. Some point I told myself maybe it's not the country, the area where I've lucky, like I need to do something. But in the end, like I need to start where I am, like I need to do that. If nobody's there, maybe let me just keep continuing. That's why I keep continuing about my fashion things, my thing. So that, what I can say, just you to push yourself, like, and be delusional. I like to be delusional. I think, like, I'm dreaming, I'm making it already, and that's push me. Okay, let me do that.
1: Delulu is that? It's the Solulu, bro. Yeah. 97 FM Radio City. You've heard Delulu is the Solulu. If you're not delusional, man, how are you gonna get past these things? She also talked about being consistent. Today morning at exactly 10:30, I told you that consistency will beat anybody that just has a random rush of effort. Okay, so each and every single day of your life, if you put your mind to something, you've decided to be delusional. And you see, Safi has told you that for her, all she had to do was be delusional. You know, I also need to ask you a question, right? Mm-hmm. I fall under the bracket of people also who say this thing of, oh, you see, I don't have money, I don't have where to start from, I don't have clothes, I don't have a phone, what do I do? What do you tell such people? Because there's so many here in Uganda, you know them, right?
0: Yeah,
1: they be there and they be like, I can't start a business because I don't have this. What are you telling them?
0: Like, I feel like those people, no, you can't put yourself down. Like, I can't stand, like, well, how do you afford your food? How do you afford, like, your transport or something like that? Like, you have somewhere, you have something, nobody have nothing to start on. It's just you to push yourself. Nobody starts with, like, a bigger thing or something. I can't start for, like, nobody, I don't have money. I have that small money. It's where I started. Was boy buying those small clothes, like it's just you to start where you to start with what you have. No, nobody has like zero money in this life.
1: True,
0: it's,
1: man.
0: It's an excuse, because if they say, okay, I'm going out today, I need to like brush my friend birthday or something, they're gonna make it. Why you can't just push yourself to make what you like? Yeah, you need to try so you can see. Every time try, even if you fall, at least you know you fall. Than sitting and saying, okay, I could do that. Like, everybody has that possibility to start on anything with a small. I think just it's excuse for them.
1: True. Yeah. I agree with that, honestly. And I'm learning so many things today. I don't know if you're actually picking something, but me, I'm going to keep learning things. I've been taught to be consistent. I've been told that I have to look good every time I'm stepping out of my house. And I'm also learning that I just have to start from somewhere and I don't have to have everything figured out. 97 FM Radio City on the Mid-Morning Magazine. Badenge na nambagamba, you request. Simanina kumanya. We are about to close the show, my guy. But we still have one last question for the beautiful Safi, and we shall close it. We're gonna get back into my top 10. My top 10.

0: Kati. Wallahi, man, Ugandans will always make me laugh with this song. But before we get into that, this is 97 FM Radio City on the Mid-Morning Magazine. Yalevi, a man that had this country on their 10 toes when he came to Uganda to perform for us. There's someone who actually left with her things, honestly. He even left by making three babes very famous in this country. Yalevi nga inakwa amanyi, bro. Anyway, man, this song, me, I used to think it means nakati, like the greens that we eat. Next thing you know, I cannot even say what this song actually means on air, because it's still 3 p.m. There's someone's child tuning in. Man, you'll just Google the thing when you're actually on your way home, Kale. We're still in studio with Safi, and I have Clock Raven in a music video, and that's what one of my bucket lists. How do I get there? How did you get there? What was your experience?
1: Oh, how can I say? I've been like a student. First, I was in the school. I remember how first song is like Chapati. My Bugatti. Yeah, my Bugatti, something like that. And yeah, after that, we're like, oh, I like that song, I like the thing. And you know, Kampala, when you go to the branch, the things, you always gonna meet somebody, someone. Yeah, it's how we met. And yeah, I don't know how it ends. Like, we just talked. You wanted some girls for video shoot or something. I was actually shy. I was like, okay, I never be on those things. But I do like the song. It's chill. Champion girl, and I like to be champion, so why not? I can be in the champion girl thing. And yeah, that's how he proposed me. And yeah, we did everything. Yeah, it was so nice.
0: So you've understood, you who wants to become to be in the music video, even me, just put yourself in those rooms, right? That goes back to the same thing that we actually said. Put yourself in rooms. Be delusional. Exactly. Right? Put yourself in rooms. Now, I want us to give the closing remarks to people before we actually log off to on this show today. I hope people have enjoyed this. I have honestly enjoyed this conversation. I've enjoyed getting to know you better. And I've learned so many things, right? What do you want to tell someone out there that wants to become a model, a content creator? Or how do we get to you? How do we reach you? How do we follow you? How do we support you?
1: Okay, my platform is open. My Instagram is open. Van Belpi. And just be crazy, what I can say, if you want to start something. Like, the world is for crazy people. If you didn't try, nobody gonna try it for you. Like, just try. If it's crazy, people gonna say it's crazy. But when it works, they're gonna be behind you like, oh, fuck, I'm proud of you. Just be crazy. Do what you want to do. In the hand, people gonna say what they say, why you can't just do what you want. Get some motivation when people say something. Me, I like when they say, okay, Vanbe, you like that. They say, oh, I'm like that. Maybe I need to do more.

0: So to make you talk more. Because when they talk, that means you're doing something.
1: Okay.
0: When they don't talk,
1: you're not doing anything.
0: Your life is nothing. It's not interesting.
1: Yeah. So
0: they need to talk.
1: Eh?
0: That's when you know you're doing something in life.
1: Hmm.
0: Yeah.
1: Carly, thank you so much for tuning in today for 97 FM Radio City. Tuwagalanyo, and you honestly should actually give me money. Mutani ko kunsa sola, because I come here every day. Mawa tips, mbawa abantu bagenda kujawa na baba jazz. They are telling you how to actually make it. I hope you're taking all this conversation seriously each and every single day. Now it's time for us to actually close the show and give way for the jam with Esteri and Phil Kiria. Kiria Tamvuma. I've butchered his name, Phil Kiria. And after that, we shall be having the jam floor fillers. But we still have to close with the beautiful number one song, Central C, Let Go. I told you our girl came to studio today. She didn't come to play. Her playlist has eaten up all the playlists that have actually come onto this show this for the past 2 weeks. Man, I hope people who actually have been here on the My Top 10 are not going to get angry at me, but this babe's playlist has been dope. 97 FM Radio City on the Mid-Morning Magazine with Logose. Catch you again tomorrow. We have another guest tomorrow. I

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such a. 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
1: Good afternoon, I'm Charles Mungala with the news on Radio City 97FM. Parliament's Committee on Physical Infrastructure has ordered the detainment of two officials from the office of the Auditor General. The officers have been held by the police at Parliament over the failure to carry out an audit on the Intelligent Transport Management System, ITMS. Now, the chairperson of the Committee on Physical Infrastructure, Honorable Mwine Mpaka, directed the Director of Value for Money and Specialized Audit, that is Anthony Chimoli, and Martin Bumulumbie, the Director of Central Government Audit, should record statements and be held until the Auditor General, Edward Akol, appears to explain why audit was not done. Uganda Bureau of Statistics, UBOS, has held engagements with Parliament to strengthen the production, dissemination and use of quality official statistics. Delivering remarks on behalf of the Right Honourable Speaker of Parliament, Jacob Maxwell Zoboth, Honourable Faith Nakut, the Commissioner of Parliament and Woman Member of Parliament for Napak District, commended UBOS for making official statistics more relevant and accessible to legislators. Now, the Speaker urged Members of Parliament to deepen their understanding of statistics and apply them in planning, budgeting and parliamentary debate. Buganda Road Magistrates Court has granted non-cash bail to human rights activist and lawyer Praise Aloikin Opoloje. She was charged with unlawful use of a SIM card registered in another person's name, her mother, under Regulation 29 of the Regulation of Interception of Communications Regulations 2024. Opoloje was arrested and remanded to Luzira on September 28th following allegations tied to online criticism and digital account use. The court granted her non-cash bail of 500,000 Uganda shillings with a condition of depositing her passport. Coming up is The Jam. Good afternoon.
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0: 97 FM. Mm-hmm. Guess what, guys? The Jam. Yes.
1: We are live.
0: We are live on the 14th of October at 10 past 3 p.m. in East Africa. Esteri, East Africa is buzzing because Rwanda has done the Formula One thing.
1: Yeah.
0: Yes, as our close neighbors, we can smell the neighbor is cooking chicken. All
1: yeah,
0: right?
1: And it's really exciting news for all of us. Mm. Like for us Formula One fans from East Africa, we can now take a bus to watch Formula One.
0: I'm telling you, man, do you ever like sniff? I think sniff is the right word. What your neighbor is cooking.
1: Okay.
0: Do you think you eat better than them or do they eat better than you?
1: Yo, my neighbors are...
0: but aren't your neighbors Asian?
1: Yes. That's what I was going to say, man. They eat real good.
0: Like when they cook rice, it's like...
1: You can smell it in the whole neighborhood and then the hunger starts.
0: Or maybe are your Asian neighbors eating like you?
1: No, their food, like their kitchen, almost everything is brought in from their country.
0: Okay. So, do you like any Asian food?
1: Yeah, a lot. I love pretty much almost everything Indian.
0: Apart from the vegetarian ones. I don't know the names.
1: Chinese. I love all Asian food.
0: Yeah,
1: I love Japanese.
0: When you say Chinese, like if I say, for example, I love Punjab sumbis. Uh-huh. Okay. Like I'm being more specific.
1: Okay. Yep. Okay, with Indian food, I love butter chicken, I love chicken tikka masala, I love tikka plain,
0: Pious.
1: The roasted one,
0: generosity,
1: and garlic naan.
0: Pious, yeah, liyavas, eh? Mwezi wekugwanga akasereke kaweza afadhali KFC. Nao ulinaje wakuchute. Guys, man, happy birthday. Esteri, we're celebrating the birthday today. Are there some like real guys, okay?
1: Well, there's a real guy, Usher.
0: Okay. Oh, Usher.
1: Celebrating his birthday today.
0: My opinion of, like, I feel like the millennials, we have some dirty linen on, like, Usher, Chris Brown, like, things the Gen Zs might not know, yeah? So I don't see Usher the same way. You understand?
1: Like, over the years, the reputation has gotten...
0: Yeah, we have, like, some dirty, like, even Chris Breezy, we still remember, okay? Anyway,
1: Usher turns 48.
0: Whoa.
1: Today.
0: Okay.
1: The designer Ralph Lauren turns 87 today.
0: 87, that is mob.
1: Mm-hmm,
0: do you want to live up to 87?
1: No.
0: At what age do you want to do it?
1: Like 55?
0: Look, that is so close, Esteri.
1: It's not close.
0: Okay.
1: It's far.
0: Yes, but all right.
1: I have a lot of time between now and then.
0: Okay, Esteri, let us assume you're 30, okay? Let us assume.
1: That's
0: you know,
1: a bit mad,
0: 55 is just 25 away.
1: Yeah, do you know how long 25
0: God,
1: years
0: Esteri,
1: is?
0: No. Like, I don't want to, like...
1: I don't want to be that age where you're just there getting diseased and getting back pain and leg pain.
0: Let me think of Ugandans who are 55. So that how old is like Judith Hard? Yes,
1: Zari told us she's what, 54.
0: Uh-huh.
1: Yeah.
0: So you're saying you want to check out like at Zari now?
1: Yeah, like
0: that is too young.
1: Checking out
0: man.
1: As no, a bad B.
0: That is too young.
1: You guys will be seeing. My cops will be hot.
0: I also don't want to do like the whole like 95 thing. But if I reach like Sevo's age, I mean,
1: but he's real close to 90.
0: Okay, how old is Sevo?
1: Like 80 something. So anytime now he's going to be 90.
0: Oh, yeah, but you see, that is still like man.
1: Anyway, that is too
0: guys, cool. Let us do this. I would love to welcome you to the show. Clearly, Esteri is scared of being grown, but we are definitely sexy.
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1: You want to tell us what that is?
0: You can hear it in the song. Tonight.
1: Oh, okay. All right, then.
0: Okay. 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But yes, football is back, and football has taught us one thing: never to celebrate too early or give up too soon. Banange, one goal can change everything. And that's why this Premier League season, Coca-Cola is celebrating every unexpected moment with Esawa Yonachi. 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
0: 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Esteri, before we even get to what's happening here, man, the Pope and this whole lung cancer thing, man.
1: Very sad news. Now, the Pope had earlier on shared that they had found a lump in his lung. So he had surgery, and of course it was to check to take out the lump, but also to check if it was cancerous. And now we know that the Pope has been diagnosed with lung cancer.
0: All right. I feel like we love the Pope. He's still with us, and we pray for long live the Pope. Mm-hmm. But I feel like they are now changing real quick. You understand? Like, and they are all falling. Is it possible to have like a young Pope?
1: And that's what I was going to say. I think maybe we should start getting younger Popes. You see how I was telling you earlier that I need my life to expire before I start getting sick.
0: All right.
1: Because you see, old age kind of, everyone after a certain age, you start to become vulnerable.
0: Yeah, so, but there are things that you have to gain experience. You can't be like top of the Catholic Church.
1: Jesus can't just choose me?
0: No.
1: When I'm young?
0: Don't start your things from yesterday. you can't just... Anyway, what's happening around
1: here?
0: Don't
1: leave the Pope, man.
0: What's happening?
1: A few things. Let me start off with George Musisi. If you know, George Musisi has been he is the Kira Municipality MP. He won the election, and then there was an election petition that was filed by NRM's representative in the area. Daniel Kananura is his name. Yesterday he actually asked the courts to let go of the case, dismiss it, because he was like, you know what, my this lawyers is- I actually said my lawyers did.
0: Yes, but just to be clear, yesterday he asked Kananura, the NRM candidate, is the one who asked, not Musisi.
1: Yes, okay. The NRM candidate is the one who asked to withdraw his own petition that he had filed. Against Musisi. So Musisi, through his lawyer, Elias Nalukola, actually asked the court not to dismiss the case. If he wants to sue, let him continue and then let him pay the cost. But now we know that the judge has finally ruled, and the judge said Musisi is the, George Musisi is the elected leader for Kira Municipality, and he dismissed the case and told everyone to take on their own costs.
0: Honestly, it wasn't going anywhere. If someone reports and then they go to court and they say, I'm withdrawing my case. Mm. You cannot force them to still come to court and do the case. So I know they've, Musisi and his team, in refusing the initial petition, the initial withdrawal of the petition, wanted Kananura
1: To pay costs.
0: Yes.
1: But the judge said everyone should take care of their own costs.
0: Okay.
1: Elias Nalukola addressed the press outside the courtroom, and he said, while we welcome the news that, of course, our leader has been reinstated in his position. We're not pleased that we have been told to bear our own costs.
0: It's good we are starting to see results of these petitions. Obviously there are some we are very interested in, like that one of Namere. I'm telling you, many people are actually hoping
1: waiting for that one.
0: It like like blows up. So yes, so we know this one is decided. The one of Thingy was also decided over Norbert Mao.
1: Oh,
0: yeah.
1: Norbert Mao, I think the other guy also withdrew the case.
0: Yeah, so that is also decided. All right, then.
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0: Hey, oh, it's Terry. Had you fallen?
1: Almost.
0: Oh, sorry. Don't fasten this whole 55 thing, okay?
2: I might not make it.
0: This is Koroga coming in from African, one of the artists of the year, in my opinion.
2: Absolutely.
0: Yeah, the visuals have dropped. The visuals for this, I think it dropped the visuals at midnight. Koroga, obviously, we should have seen this. The dance includes, like, their starring.
1: Salsa?
0: Like you know, whining in a way as if you're twisting the body and then they like put the arms in front and start.
1: Oh, you've actually seen the visuals?
0: Yes, I have.
1: I can't believe you've watched a music video before me.
0: I know I'm a fossil, but I mean, once in a while, Esteri.
1: I'll check them out.
0: Yeah, you need to check them out. Good stuff on 97FM Radio City, Koroga, coming in from
1: African.
0: And Esteri, you said it means okutabula.
1: Yeah, to star.
0: All right. No wonder they're dancing while starring themselves. Would it be like, do you say, Esteri, can we Koroga? Like, is that, or can I like Koroga? You like, how do you use it in day to day?
1: I don't think you're supposed to be talking about people when you say it.
0: All right, guys. Let us do this. Let us talk about football because football is back, guys. And there's non-stop football action in La Liga, Bundesliga, Carabao Cup, Saudi Pro League, and even the start times Uganda Premier League. 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
0: 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The phone lines are open in case you would love to talk to us or use us to talk to someone, okay? Like if there is a babe you want to dump, you can call
1: Why
0: us.
1: Are we dumping babes?
0: I don't know, man. I don't know. Like, it so happens. When you're younger, you think whoever you have is your partner forever. Mm-hmm. Like, my God, that she really broke my heart. That babe, the queen, she was called Queen of the Elizabeth. She was my babe in S2.
1: Still remember this?
0: God.
1: I don't even know who I... S2?
0: Yeah, man, that was like my first heartbreak.
1: Oh,
0: yeah, we were.
1: That's why I was just breaking heart.
0: No, now we were the victims. So, Queen and I were forced apart by people who had our best interests, like teachers and parents. They advised us to concentrate.
1: How bad was this relationship that teachers and parents had to intervene in a high school relationship?
0: Yeah, man, the love was real. But anyway, I don't even know. You asked why we are helping dumb people. You need to know that it's okay to break up, guys. And ladies, if he's not the right partner, let him go. Okay, just it's okay. You would rather let people go than suffer. However, when you get out of the country, when you go, okay, you can stay connected with Vok Telecom.
1: 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For more information, WhatsApp us on 0741-000555.
0: All right, then. Esteri,
1: Can I first say?
0: Oh, please.
1: Shout out to Leah Musai.
0: Oh, yeah.
1: Very lovely babe.
0: I've not seen her in a while, though.
1: I haven't seen her in a minute as well. But she was talking about the ladies who she loves on radio.
0: Oh, yeah.
1: And I made that list. Oh. So I was just like, oh, you're such a lovely person.
0: Yeah, she's one of those being Leah, just get out of wherever you're hiding, okay? Okay, it's Terry.
1: Yeah.
0: There is this whole thing, and I'm eager to know your thoughts.
1: Yeah.
0: I actually believe it's something we should throw at the people, maybe tomorrow or another day, about the whole... Education is privatized in Uganda.
1: Yeah, exactly.
0: And that's why we keep complaining. People are getting their own money, investing in schools.
1: Mm.
0: But the government is now saying, even though students have not paid, as a school, you must allow them to sit exams.
1: Mm-hmm.
0: Yet some schools actually use the exams as, you're between a rock and a hard place. Wabato sasudenga, tomaze yo fees wafe. You're not going to sit exams because after you're going to run away.
1: Mm.
0: Especially when you fail. You know, when they're like...
1: If I fail, I don't even need that pass slip.
0: Yes.
1: Keep it moving.
0: You agree with the government to force schools to let defaulters sit exams without paying?
1: I do.
0: You do?
1: Yes, especially for final exams.
0: Yeah.
1: And I like that the government has also acknowledged that, you know what? Yes, the school needs their money.
0: Okay.
1: So the government is saying, you know what? You let us know this and this and this student did not pay their school fees to the max. And then the government will withhold their results.
0: Oh, so the government is saying to Jakwate Bigezu
1: until the school actually writes to them and lets them know that, okay, they have paid and cleared, then you can get your results.
0: Okay, what happened to that thing? I thought there was a thing where if I know like your index number, I can like text.
1: Yeah, but yours won't be released. You won't be able to get them. They'll tell you, go and clear your school fees debt.
0: Okay, but you see the problem with that. These exams come out what? S4 February or something. I don't even know. Money is like justice.
1: Esteri, if it's delayed.
0: Yes, if you're supposed to pay me before Christmas and you pay me after New Year's. Christmas yanga wajono nyana kuchalo banjogera ku oyaliaka woku Christmas tebali nyama. If the school has to pay teachers during this term, they have to buy chalk, they have to pay askaris, but you know, you're saying let the students do exams without paying. We should have a conversation about this one day.
1: We should.
0: Let us put it on hold. Because I see we already on totally opposite.
1: We are starting to debate.
0: Yep.
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3: Well, new Ugandan music, so cool. Yes, you know the drill, guys. Oh, we'll tell you after you've listened to the song. What do we have today, Sterry? Okay, look, we have Delusion from Olden. 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

0: 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This is, the artist is called Olden. Yeah. The song is called Delusion. Wow. Let us start with Generosity.
1: Hi, Generosity. Hi, how are you?
2: Esther Baby Ogambachi.
1: Ndibulonji Ogambachi.
2: I'm enjoying the show. Had the guy, had the guy.
0: Yes, Generosity.
2: Thank you for the show.
0: Oh, man, big up, big up.
2: Yes, about the song, I think I'm not the target market. Eh?
0: Even as we think so, by the way.
2: This song is for those sport kids of Mienga, Kororo, Abavera ku Marioti, Abavera ku Fairway Hotel.
1: So you're going to call her in the streets.
0: Generosity.
2: Yes.
0: You're in Entebbe?
2: Yes.
0: Entebbe, now you're Entebbe decided. I thought Entebbe is also over.
2: We don't have Mario to decide now. I'm not a target market for this song. I will give it 4 out of 10.
0: All right.
2: But in Mokono, it will not reach.
0: Thank you so much.
1: If Entebbe has rejected you, it won't even make it to Mokono. Radio City, hello.
3: Hello, it's Andy. Good afternoon.
1: Good afternoon, Ismail. How are you doing?
0: Ismail has boomed. Ismail is from Chiroura, but he has been around now for, you would assume by now he has caught up a little bit.
1: Radio City, hello.
4: Members.
1: Yes, member.
4: How are you guys?
1: We're doing very well. How are you doing?
4: Robert here.
1: Yes, Robert. Good to hear from you.
4: Hi, the guy. What he do?
0: Rob!
4: Now this song.
0: Yes.
4: Yeah. Where does the guy stay? The person who made the song?
0: I think maybe like Kololo. Me, I don't know. You can't make this when
4: because,
0: you stay.
4: Because you see, this song is in like... in like 100 meters from where they stay. That is where the song is ending. Like 100 meters everywhere, all around. Eh?
0: It's not going because, far.
4: It's not going far. It is for a target market. That something like Spotify, like Kusimuye Waka.
0: So that one who are going to come airstrip and see Africana.
4: Thank you very much. They took a kuyad. Kuyad wala. It is far away.
0: Okay, this guy is getting... song?
4: Alala, a solid, okay, for my target audience, a solid two. Solid wow. Two. Hard.
0: Wow. Anyway, you guys, this is, anyway, Edwin Vibes says it's the first time I'm listening to this guy. 40 seconds into the song, and the voice and the rhythm already have me. 8 out of 10. Hope, lots of love from me and the stereo. Hope says, we are going to start judging the Radio City listeners. They did like that song. They are real delusional. Let us go to Michael.
1: Hi, Michael.
0: All right. Michael, you should be on.
1: Hello.
5: Hello.
1: Hi, Michael.
5: How are you?
1: Very well. How are you?
5: I'm all right. How's Radio City?
1: Radio City is great. How is
0: ribs and ribs more? He's selling more. Pork ribs in Changi.
5: Ribs and more, man. I can longer say ribs.
1: Why?
5: More charcoal.
1: Oh.
0: We'll talk about that in the next hour.
1: In the next hour, we are going to talk about it. You can let us know how that's going to affect your business.
0: Yeah, but for now, let us stick to the song.
5: The song, I will give it 5.
0: 5 out of 10.
5: Yes.
0: Gwe kato yoge ya kulubuto lukalu teri mbilizi.
5: Na nimu kuri ya karo.
0: Okateo yoge ya kukalo keka kuhugeza. Alright. Esther, what do you make of a delusional?
1: It's not
0: delusion.
1: It's a ride. This is a strong 6.5.
0: Alright, I will say this. Apart from the fact that it sounds like a Christmas carol.
1: The guy has a really good voice.
0: I think it's a very beautiful song.
1: His voice is so good.
0: Even the song, like the whole people like what about there are people with
1: actually,
0: good voices.
1: It reminds me of Michael Bublé.
0: Oh, wow. Anyway, there are people with good voices that make bad songs, but this is a very good song.
1: Nice. It's just a different sound, I think, than people are used to.
0: It's and like I said, it sounds like a Christmas thing, like ndaba Christmas carol, ndaba filimu gerimu Santa ngabuka buka nechi hoste. But three Bob Sleigh.
1: Actually, and you're right, Alden. If you're listening in, give us a Christmas song this year.
0: So, but for me, this is an 8. 8 out of 10. Emmanuel Mwaka says, nice jam, 8 out of 10 for me. I'm the target audience. Wow, you and I both. It seems my look up people are like, Oyo ni yaje Kampala ya tuvamu hata aliso kuchoka.
1: Mundeke vata.
0: Guys, in the next hour, we are talking about Chako.
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0: Okay, guys, please listen up because this is now a revolving story. It's a moving story. As Terry and I had actually thought about having this discussion yesterday, but then we are like, now let us see what happens with it.
1: Mm-hmm.
0: So today we decided to have the discussion about the enforcement over the charcoal, basically the enforcement of the charcoal ban from northern Uganda. The Daily Monitor, I think the headline is something of that sort. The Daily Monitor headline today says, government reignites charcoal ban. When you go to page 3, it's somewhere. But anyway, no, page 2, okay. There's a paragraph that says, President Museveni issued the order in May 2023 restricting commercial charcoal trade and tree cutting for charcoal production in northern Uganda, West Nile, and the Teso sub-region as part of efforts to curb deforestation and protect natural resources. That particular article starts with, the government's renewed crackdown on the charcoal trade in northern Uganda, West Nile, Bichibichibichi, has drawn mixed reactions with traders warning of financial losses.
1: Mm-hmm.
0: So we are like, let us have a discussion about this. Actually, what ignited this was the police spokesperson, Mr. Rosoke Chituma, said at the start of the week. Before we give you the update to this story, let us listen to the police spokesperson speaking on Monday.
2: Teams are also targeting roadside charcoal sellers because the roadside charcoal sellers went to sleep and thought that we are targeting only those people we intercept on checkpoints. No, we are talking about charcoal, let alone the murders. Whether we find you on the roadside, whether we intercept you at a checkpoint, the issue is charcoal in that jurisdiction. We also discourage motorists. And this one, I brought it in because I was personally contacted by a person who was inquiring that me, I am transporting a bag to Kampala because I'm just going to use it for my domestic use. You are also within our target bracket. Whether you are carrying a single bag on your pickup as an individual, we don't spare you in this operation. We are not only.
0: All right, then. You went on to say various things. That was Monday. But Esteri, we've in the last 1 hour, we've got an update because Parliament has been talking about this. And what do we know? What's coming out of Parliament?
1: So after the debate on the floor of Parliament today, we know that the Speaker of Parliament, Obothoboth, Honorable Obothoboth, has directed government to suspend the enforcement on the charcoal ban until Wednesday, the 21st of October. He says, we don't want to see people getting arrested. Parliament has said government needs to go to Parliament with a comprehensive report on the ban, the reasons for it, the alternative cooking fuels, and how Ugandans will handle the total ban.
0: Okay, so basically the update is Parliament has now said mulindeko, but it's up to next week. Next week is so soon.
1: Yeah.
0: But the Parliament, the Speaker is hoping that between now and then, government can provide alternatives and all those things. So guys, because it's a revolving and developing story, just share your opinions about this whole thing. I don't know, a decision to enforce this, but also now the U-turn or Parliament squeezing the arm of government and saying, mulindeko, wait a minute. Joel Sesunyonyi himself was speaking, I think, yesterday, and he said, man, this thing won't work. So what do you guys think? Let's have a general open conversation. Mufumbisa manda mwenawa, mufumbisa manda.

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0: Are you sure you're not audible, man?
1: Oh, it's Mr. Easy on this one. This is one of my favorite jams at the moment. It's a brand new one, Comfort, coming in from Mr. Easy. And you know, Mr. Easy always puts out some good music. And now, yeah, now that he's a married man, these days he gives us the music. Like, you know, yeah, you have to wait and wait and wait. He puts out like 2 songs a year. Mm. But you know what? We appreciate it. We appreciate good music because that's what Radio City is all about.
0: Well, guys, you can call us now. This is all about you. We are talking about the whole Chaco situation. We've brought you up to speed from where this began with the president in 2023 to the police statement earlier on in the week, and to the latest being that the Parliament of Uganda has put this on hold until next week, Wednesday. They hope that between now and then, the government would have provided something more sensible, including alternatives. And alternatives is where we'll pick this up from, mm-hmm. because Emmanuel Mwaka writes in and says we need to make other alternative sources easy for all to purchase. Otherwise, he believes this is a good call. Emmanuel goes on to say, as I grew up, many areas in the north, east and west Nile areas were famous for thickets of vegetation and trees like tamarind, cashew nuts, and many others. But as I type, many have already been cut down.
1: Yeah, and I totally understand that. Earlier on, I was listening to one of our ministers explaining the charcoal ban, and they were saying Uganda loses about 12% of the forest cover every single year. Mm. So they're saying even if we try reforestation efforts and all of that, it is not enough to combat how much firewood you guys are actually taking away from the forest.
0: Mm.
1: So it is a very dire situation that we need to help, especially as a country that just got out of one of the longest drought periods.
0: Mm.
1: I saw that people in Karamoja until today in the Karamoja region are still suffering with starvation because there is no trees, no vegetation, no rain, no nothing.
0: Okay.
1: So we need to be careful with some of these things. But I agree with Emmanuel Mwaka that we need to find ways to make it easier. Otherwise, it's just going to continue being an illegal trade. It has been banned in northern and eastern
0: Uganda.
1: What
0: do you mean to make it easier? Make what easier?
1: To make access to alternative cooking methods easier for people to actually get. Because I'll tell you, the gas cylinder I use at home, if you go to Shell to buy it today, it's at about 193,000.
0: If you're buying
1: that is the first time.
0: Mm.
1: And then to refill it every month is about 60-something
0: okay.
1: thousand. So you get.
0: All right.
1: So you see these methods and you say, okay, people. It's not that people don't want to cook with gas.
0: Mm.
1: It is that, well, they don't feel like they have this money to pay those one-off payments.
0: All right.
1: It's easier for a lot of people who live hand-to-mouth to buy charcoal for 1K. Today we cook with food today.
0: That. And I totally agree. I actually had to refill my cylinder yesterday but one. 112K minus total. 112. But Esteri, mathematically, charcoal is the most expensive of the three options.
1: Mm-hmm.
0: There is Tugambe charcoal, sigana kudam firewood, charcoal, gas and electricity.
1: Yeah.
0: Charcoal is the most expensive.
1: It is.
0: Only that you can pay it like Ngabo Gambia installments. So gulaya get bidi. The other things are expensive when it comes to the
1: one-off payments that you need.
0: The one-off payment and also the capital okutandika. For example, for you need to buy a gas cylinder, cook and everything. For electricity, you need to buy whatever you're going to use.
1: And electricity is very expensive, and also...
0: No, but it's cheaper, Esteri.
1: No, I'm saying people buying electricity for cooking, especially our African food, you need quite a bit of electricity for that. And also, as a country, our connection levels, we're at only about 55% of the country that is on the national grid.
0: Now, Obuzibu, when you say our African food, you're cooking in... You get ogena no teka kukuka, no teka kama sanyalaze. You get beans, you put in a saucepan. You even leave it open, meaning it will boil later than it should if it was closed. But you're using the wrong gadgets. If you got a pressure cooker and put it on,
1: are you seeing the expenses? You need the cooker, you need the pressure cooker.
0: Those things. So we will just agree that for where we are now, the most accessible is charcoal because it's cheaper to use for various reasons, like the ability to buy, I don't know, the Nevakupi Miracle. Now, they have reversed the ban. I don't think I agree with the ban reversal. There was a survey done by United Nations Development Program alongside the Ministry of Energy. And at the time it was done, Esteri, keep in mind, the ban, which people didn't understand, is strictly for West Nile, Northern Uganda, Karamoja and Teso. If somehow you're getting your charcoal from Masaka, there is no ban. If you're getting it from Barara, there is no ban. If you're getting it from Iganga, there is no ban. Now, for these areas, the survey now I'm going to shows that the central region, this being Nakasongola, Nakaseke, Wero, Chankwanzi, Masindi, Chiboga and Mukono, provides 63% of the charcoal we use in Kampala. Now, the northern region where they have banned provides 21%. So most charcoal we use is actually not from the all those areas. The only problem is obviously when you stop that, the prices go up. About Tegera. But I feel like we've talked a lot.
1: But let me just share this. The government chief whip, Honorable Jane Ruth Acheng, in parliament today as the debate was going on, she said, we cannot stop this overnight. Let's have a dialogue with the Office of the Leader of Government Business, the Energy Ministry. And she said that we can only implement this maybe in a phased manner, but a total ban at once is going to inconvenience the everyday person.
0: We've talked a lot, guys. When I get back, your turn to talk.

0: Gentlemen, this is Fefe Busi and actually Netty Nothing and Fefe Busi. The song is Baby, the remix. Only name put. But call us up 0703 0786 9797 97. We are ready to hear from you and would love to hear from you. We are basically discussing, having a 360 discussion about the whole enforcement on the firewood ban, an enforcement that the parliament has now put on hold until Wednesday next week.
1: Radio City, hello.
2: Yeah, I'm here. Good afternoon.
1: Good afternoon, yeah. Ismail.
2: And I. My friend, I was in a window of Gemma University. I'm almost planning a book morning. We do have some machines, for example, one. For example, you're not going to be able to do it.

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1: And how long does it, how long do you use it for?
0: A month.
1: You use it for a month
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1: Okay. Alright. Thank you so much, Ismail. Good afternoon to you, Kenneth.
2: Hello.
3: Yeah.
2: Hi, Kenneth.
3: Fine, how are you? Birkin Ogambachi.
1: Ah, we are very well. Good to hear from you, Kenneth.
3: Now, I remember yesterday telling you that you love the bottle too much.
1: It's not complaining.
3: Then somebody tells you this evening after the show, tell you kunywa. I'm Omanirani. This is slow. It is must be slow. You regulate slowly, slowly. We are a developing country. We are so poor that people cannot afford to run out from chapel. In fact, I'm one guy who is always on the street. When they had started this talk, these people were putting this chapel in this closed trailer.
1: Yes.
3: Not
1: yes.
3: This open thing. Yeah. God was about to say,
1: Thank you so much. He says, our economy as a developing country, we can't run away from this. Many people actually cannot do what Ismail has just talked about. Many people cannot buy a sack at once.
2: Yeah.
1: And Chaco works for them because they can buy.
2: For 1K, you cook the food of today, tomorrow.
1: You cook for lunch, then no gula and supper.
2: Tomorrow you make 5K, you use 2K to buy more taco.
1: When you're buying the food, you buy it with its charcoal. Mm-hmm. Lunch food comes with its tomatoes and its charcoal. Supper food, but this is Katman.
2: Katman.
1: You were not, is it? Zira gwena vumio ano, you were near steady.
3: Never, kile kikamkuburiye olaba ka 6K eseria ye wayogeda gade kali ku 19 kali manya 190 okukamula just furuki nenze ninaze bujemanya wala wali kukala isi no abakatuna oba katunde mitwaro kali 164 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
1: Katman.
3: Panitingesu anti gasi, agena kubela chipo kusinga amanda.
1: Bye. Thank you so much, Katman. Very level grounded and on ground. And the issue still goes back to the one of... I've seen gas cylinders with GOU, which I think is government of Uganda.
2: We had started a project a few years ago, and the government was supposed to be distributing much cheaper gas cylinders to communities. I don't know what happened
1: but
2: to that initiative. We saw the pictures and I don't know what happened after
1: there is
2: that.
1: A safety issue. Now in my home I'm not in charge of my wife is the boss that side. But for safety issues for us in my home we use electricity, we use gas, and we also use charcoal. Electricity we mainly okufumba. We mainly use it nga gas awedemo. Omanyi walo like gas wabwamo. Nga tewali sente bichi, but you have to make like quick breakfast bichi. We use electricity, but the maid uses charcoal more. And one of the reasons is a safety reason. Sitting there, munda, bali ba manyo jire kako. You're moving in the house. The
2: and
1: house is smelling.
2: Gas? Bichi, bichi, bichi. Yeah, that has happened to me too.
1: So even though we could afford, even though the government say could subsidize on gas, are we ready for the risks that come with everyone? Mubutale, mulimo gas cylinder. Which are we ready for that? Are we, as the country developing, are we in that position?
2: That's something to think about. Because you think of how many restaurants are in all these buildings, how many in the market, like you say. Imagine
1: even
2: a market fire.
1: Homes.
2: Even in the homes. It's quite a lot to think about.
1: And two men are mumizigo.
2: The homes are right next to each other, so it won't just burn your home and your property.
1: Your neighbor,
2: it's going to spread everywhere.
1: Yeah, your maid has left the neighbor's pack sezale or a joint.
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0: 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Crazy Stupid Love. You send in your relationship issues. Phil and I try to find you some solutions and keep the relationships going. Today on Crazy Stupid Love, we have a guy writing in and he says, my girlfriend wants to know how much money I make and spend. She always asks me to be accountable to her on my own money. She wants to decide what I can spend on and questions the things I buy for myself. Yet even my own mother doesn't treat me like this. I love her, so how can I politely tell her to relax a bit because we're not even married?
1: Man, she wants him to be accountable. Amugambe, baby, today over this is how much I've made. I use this for transport. This is what I have left. Over, like, feel bored. 20k from me.
0: Then they ask you, why are you lending Phil money?
1: Is
0: he going to pay with interest?
1: My God.
0: She is trying to safeguard your money. Maybe she sees that you have bad spending habits. And she's like, you know what? If we are supposed to be building a life together, we cannot just be spending money for.
1: Isn't that like after marriage? Okay, even in
0: but
1: marriage.
0: But you have to prepare for the marriage.
1: But I'll tell you, by the time you get married, there are things you've learned. For example, me, I will tell you without a doubt. My wife, Nina's saint is atamanyi ko. I cannot disclose. Like, obviously, there are things because you run this home together, and homes are run on money.
0: Yeah.
1: They are not run on love. So you must provide. But there are times when I'm not a man, yet I have some backup.
0: Like, why don't you have some money for today?
1: Yeah. So, as a man, I'll tell you, it's okay to declare. Neymar, never don't declare everything. Yes, because there are things that make sense to us that don't make sense to our partners. Me, I will be there and I want to see a friend of mine. Let me say, I want to see Albert. And I call Albert and I'm like, Albert, to get to Nyemu, and Albert doesn't have money that day. Me, I'm okay with spending on Albert. Not that, like, I can't tell you, babe, we are eating beans. You won't get it.
0: Radio City, hello.
2: Someone who got love
0: is the problem.
2: Would have got something else.
1: Or they should have got a user manual. How you love and what you do.
2: The man himself is saying, I love her, but the way she's behaving. You know that even at home, I stopped buying clothes.
1: You don't buy clothes at home?
2: Man, every time I take something, you know, this is about MBA, they keep on moving around, this and more. What? So you find out you want to buy a sneaker, and you remember how they're going to ask you a lot of questions. The only thing I do, I buy when she's not at home. So I take it from the direct in the briefcase.
0: But aren't your savings growing?
2: No, of course, savings are growing. At the end of the day, she's going to give you a budget. She's like, I need 600 for shopping. Like, now, you stopped me from buying this. Now, for you, need 600. These things of love. But anyway, the man, what I can tell the man, you let him do what the heart is telling him. Yes, he should decide over. He's taking what the wife is saying. Oh, you just go for, will you do after all? New all love. Right.
1: Thank you so much. It says, follow your heart. And I think by the time this guy has written to the radio, his heart might be telling him the babe wants to steal his money.
0: He's conflicted.
1: Yes.
0: She's not planning to steal it. I think she's just, you know, wants to help you budget. But how about you tell her, okay, this money goes to rent every month. This money goes into my savings. This money does this. And then I have my entertainment budget.
1: That is the one she wants. Obviously, she doesn't want rent money because you need to stay somewhere
0: else.
1: You never disclose. Let me tell you.
0: Disclose the entertainment budget.
1: Where I am, and maybe my situation, someone can learn. Maybe they can't. They know. That is why I can say it. They know I don't declare all the money. And therefore, I cannot start asking for tomato money to go and buy beer. They will tell me, oh, in that sentence, the tamanyo wano, genda will give the beer. And it's okay.
0: Good luck to you.
1: Yes, and it's okay. And I don't think there's any problem. Just say, as long as you cover the basics. Like, don't come back, ngo unya pok ngate walide segundi.
0: That's why I was saying maybe you're irresponsible and she's trying to manage that.
1: Yeah.
0: But if you take care of the basics, you make sure that home is good.
1: They can't need to be accountable.
0: Yeah, if you're taking care of everything, I don't think someone would want to police
1: what
0: you're doing.
1: You saying wamusajia mukopi?
0: So now someone has written in Lioness Patty Asha says those are the problems of dating last bonds.
1: Excuse me, which born are you?
0: No, I'm not the last, I'm the second last.
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Whose music are you listening to right now? 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It is the Jam Top 5 Woman Crush Wednesday edition, and yet another chance for you to win some cash. 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

0: Myra Starr. I figure by now you have all seen her performance at the NFL game halftime, and what a performance, man. But I've always known that she's such a star. She can really sing, she can perform, she can dance, and now we know that she's going on tour. She's doing a whole world tour, so she's already announced the dates for the US and Europe. She says Africa, she's coming to us in December, so I'm looking forward to that one. I have talked to my people to talk to their people, and hopefully we shall be on that list. She hasn't released any African cities or dates yet, but I'm hoping I can see her perform again. This will be my second time. I saw her, she was in the country a few years ago for Blankets and Wine, when it was still run by my people. And hopefully we're going to do this again, right? I know all of us Star Girl fans are looking forward to that one. But anyway, kicking off the countdown today at number 5. This was the second release of her album, Star Girl. This is Ira Starr with Heaven Baby featuring Zayn.
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97FM Radio City's Ira Star with Haven Baby. I know that this is one of her songs that has been submitted for Grammy consideration. Of course, we have to wait until the nominees lists come out. Then we can know which of her songs actually made it to nomination stage. But yeah, I know this is one of them that has been recommended. But you know what? Something that annoyed me about seeing which of her songs were submitted is her song with Rema, Who's That Girl, which I think has the most amazing music video, wasn't actually put in for consideration for best music video. Like, why? Why?

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Anyway, I'll be sharing with you more of the songs that have been actually submitted for Grammy consideration as we await the nominations lists.

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0: The music, moving on to our number four song of the day, and this one is a collaboration from two ladies. It's Victoria Monet and SZA on this one, See You in My Dreams.
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You can always find me listening to some good R&B music. At number 4 on the Jam Top 5 Woman Crush Wednesday edition, it's Victoria Monet and SZA with See You In My Dreams. This is off Victoria Monet's new album. It is called Frequency of Love. The good thing about R&B is that it's almost always just about love. Either loving love or hating love, but it's always something to do with love. So it's for the lover girls and lover boys.

Peter Tabo will be back in the studio with us. He'll be letting us know where he's been, why he was all the way there. And we'll be talking sport at exactly 5:30. But for now, we've all seen the screamers from outside the box, the dramatic comebacks, and the goals that leave everyone screaming. Football is full of surprises, and now your Coca-Cola can

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0: 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Coming in today at number three, we're keeping it with R&B soulful music. Like, this is the vibe for the day. At number three, this is Ari Lennox with Leave Me Alone.

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6:30. Just the other day, I was talking about how the songs are getting shorter and shorter and shorter. When you play old school music, it's always songs of at least 3.5 minutes, 4 minutes, 5 minutes, like music that told the whole story. Now it's like this song is 1 minute and 37 seconds. You start to think, I don't know, have our attention spans gotten shorter? Is it that we're no longer into the music like that? Is it just the TikTok digital age that everyone wants to listen to only a small snippet of a song? I don't know what it is, but this music is getting shorter and I personally don't like it. When I'm enjoying a song, I want to keep enjoying it, at least for a few minutes. At number 2 on the Jam Top 5 Woman Crush Wednesday edition, it's Nikita Kering with Tonight. The only African artist on the countdown today. But I told you guys I'm playing you what I'm listening to at the moment.

0: number one song of the day before I'm joined by the boys for the sports update. And today at number one, this is Mariah the Scientist, and she features Kali Uchis in this one. This is It a Climb?
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1: Ladies and gentlemen, 97 FM Radio City Sports at the bottom of the 5 p.m. hour. And this sports update is proudly brought to you by Coca-Cola. Coca-Cola is saying, buy it, drink it, scan and score. There's lots of cash up for grabs, guys. And with Coca-Cola, like you know, football lovers, Esawa Yona, Chisoka. Peter Tabo, welcome back from Dar es Salaam.
2: Yeah, thank you very much.
1: I was just saying,
3: welcome
1: briefly.
3: Back, Peter.
2: It was good. It was exciting.
1: Yeah. You covered the what derby?
2: The Kariakoo derby.
1: Okay. Yeah. How was that experience?
2: The experience was good. I mean, even far beyond that, the mood in Tanzania is gearing towards AFCON 2027. So,
1: okay.
2: The wholesome package is good.
1: That derby is between who and who?
2: It's between Simba and Yanga.
1: Okay. All right, then. Those are local clubs in Tanzania. And also, we have local clubs in Uganda in action right now. Two armed forces, NEC FC and police, are both in action in different games. Mm-hmm. And contrasting fortunes for the two of them. For starters, Villa are taking on police in Kira Road.
2: Yeah, they are. I passed by Kira Road to watch the first half. I was only able to watch two goals go in, Asimwe, and of course the first goal earlier on that was scored. As I was making my way here, and Kasinda, as I was making my way here, Sebufo made it 3-0. And of course now, as we speak, Villa are really having fun. They are 5-0 up against police. Which is definitely a big scoreline. They've not won a game this big.
1: 5-0. And Villa have been having some disciplinary issues.
2: Yes.
1: With their fans and everything. Villa are currently beating police 5-0. Imagine the next time there is maybe some misbehavior from Villa fans and they have to call in police to bang some tear gas if they are beating police. But anyway, elsewhere, NEC, these two are basically going top of the table.
2: Yeah.
1: Villa will be top of the table on goal difference, ahead of NEC, who are also leading 2-0, Pete.
2: Yeah, for NEC FC, of course, they are way to Chigezi homeboys. Marvin Oshaba, he's just scored the second one. The first one was scored by Alan Mogaru, so they're leading by 2-0. You would argue that both teams playing away are going to win their respective fixtures today.
1: All right, then. We also have Al Ahly have landed in the country.
2: Yes, Al Ahly landed this morning.
1: What
2: about
1: are they here to do? Who are they? Where are they from?
2: Al Ahly are from Egypt. They are the most successful club on the African continent.
1: Okay.
2: They're playing in the CAF Confederation Cup. And they're bidding to reach the group stages of the competition. They are here to face Kitara FC this weekend, this Saturday at 4 p.m. at the Hoima City Stadium. And they are safely in Hoima. After they landed, they used the road and arrived safely in Hoima. The game is on Saturday, and people are being urged to fill up Hoima City Stadium.
1: Oh, it's going to get full. I have no doubt, man. Al Ahly in Hoima this Saturday take on Kitara. We'll preview that game as of when it gets closer. Esther, is something here from the preseason tournament, NBA?
3: NBA preseason, as we await the actual season.
1: Okay.
3: NBA preseason is on, and we are starting to assess how some of these teams will be playing once the season kicks off. I think the biggest game of the morning was the Lakers taking on the Golden State Warriors. This has always been one of those fixtures that you want to look out for. Well, the Lakers lost this one, the Warriors winning it 101-89 points there. Steph Curry coming through with 11 points only in that game. Ladderbag coming through with 17 points. But anyway, that was that. For the Lakers, Austin Reeves came through with 28 points, the most points of the game, but not enough to carry the Lakers to victory. So I think they have to look into who else is going to be getting those baskets. Elsewhere, we saw the Toronto Raptors hosting the defending champions, the Knicks. For the Toronto Raptors, Kawhi came through with 21 points. Barnes came through with 19. For the Knicks, Wiseman had 18. Nickel right. with 11. Mm. But yeah, there were a few other games this morning. Mm. Tomorrow, you can look forward to even more preseason games as the Heat take on Brooklyn Nets as
1: okay.
3: well.
1: Okay, we'll continue.
2: And I did mention that Papa Karuma, the Ugandan, made his debut for the Lakers.
1: Oh, that's amazing, man.
2: Yeah. 17 minutes in there.
3: 17 minutes, 0 points.
1: Wow.
2: Yeah.
1: Wow. Esther, you didn't have to add.
3: But anyway. Yeah, our guy played.
1: Guys, at the European Champions League, yes, Manchester, we love you guys, and we are going to talk about you. But last night, there was 1 million games in the European Champions League.
2: Yep.
1: And just to bring you up to speed, Lens were beat at home by Sporting Lisbon. Sabah Baku beats Slavia Prague 2-0. Arsenal beat Lille 3-0. Atletico Madrid beat up on 10-man Manchester United 2-0. Barcelona 4-1 in Turkey against Galatasaray. Inter Milan beaten at home 3-4 by Club Brugge. RB Leipzig 1-0 victory at home over PSV. While Viking and Bayern Munich drew 3-0. Villarreal 3-1 victors over Napoli Football Club. We are going to get to tonight's games, but let us start, guys, with Manchester United. Have you guys seen Martinez's thing?
2: Yep.
1: Lisandro Martinez.
2: He poured him, his heart all out there with the United situation and them. He believes the team.
1: Yep.
2: He just believed the team wasn't beefed up very well. The sporting directors and Danny's job.
1: He's basically saying his bosses have not bought enough players, but also you're telling your teammates you're not good enough. Yeah. Other people should be on the pitch alongside me. But if us, who are here in Uganda, we think Manchester United is bad,
3: mm-hmm.
1: that is different from their own players saying we are so bad that we actually need different players to be here.
3: Yeah, I remember this has been a long time coming. Remember when they had a problem with Cristiano Ronaldo talking about pretty much the same things, and there was a lot of controversy around that. But ever since then, we have seen Manchester United on pretty much a steady decline. And I think this season, for you to be Manchester United and you've played 6 games, only gotten 6 points in those, you come through to the Champions League, you are losing games. I think it's frustrating, not just for the fans, but the players as well, which is what Lisandro Martinez expressed.
1: Well, Peter Tabo, Manchester United this season in all competitions, by the way. Remember, they were knocked out of a domestic cup by Brighton, a game which they led 2-0 and ended up losing 3-2. In all competitions, they've beaten Ipswich 5-2 and also beaten Sabah Baku 4-0. They've not won any of the other games they've played this season. How does this end? Like, do you see them turning around their form, or do you see them at some point maybe just firing the manager? Do you see, will they just pick? How does this end, Peter?
2: No, I think the players need to turn this around. They need to return back to winning ways. But
1: the
2: also,
1: question is, are the players good enough? For example, this Manchester United team has played 2 games in the Premier League with a man advantage. A 10-man Manchester United lost to Man City, and it was a fair result. Otegeda, are the Man United players good enough to turn it around, finish in the top 8 of Europe's best competition? Are they good enough, Peter?
2: For me, Phil, before we get to good enough, it's character plays a key role in sport. As a player at that level with United and all, there are players who have the character to step up and say, let's help this team win. And I feel like that is what they should now adopt to, because the window is shut. There's not going to be any changes to that dressing room, bring in any players or anything. It's them who are supposed to lift the team up and get back to winning ways. But we also need to think and consider that the Atletico Madrid team they faced was really high-flying.
1: Okay, obviously, guys, tune in to 97 FM Radio City. Every Saturday, we have a sports show called Extreme Sport. We'll delve deeper into some of the things and the post-mortem of Manchester United's, yeah, whatever it was. Well, the champions of England, Arsenal Football Club, it took a while, but they got the goals going in. Arsenal beat Lille from France 3-0. Willian Timber with his first goal of the season. Eze getting the other. And
2: Saka.
1: Bukayo Saka as well. Okay, we won't. These are Arsenal things now. Winning, clean sheet, right? We won't waste a lot of time on that. But the European Champions League does return this evening. And by the way, as we speak, police have scored a goal. It's there for police 1 and Villa 5. But games this evening in the European Champions League, I think we'll only be able to talk about two. But the games include Feyenoord versus Como, LASK versus Liverpool, Roma taking on Real Madrid, Aston Villa play Fenerbahce, Real Betis host Porto, Bodo Glimt host Borussia Dortmund, Manchester City host PSG, Shakhtar Donetsk take on AEK Athens, and Slovan Bratislava host Stuttgart. Briefly, guys, Man City PSG, this is a potential, this is the, in quotes, cheating, being caught cheating versus we suspect you are cheating, okay? Manchester City versus PSG.
2: Yeah, I think, you've labeled it that well. But of course, it doesn't take away the fact that Man City are probably the ones in the spotlight. Mm. That thing hasn't gone away. Each game they play, as a matter of fact, the victory they had over the weekend got many people asking, when is the ruling coming?
1: And what does the victory mean?
2: What does the victory mean? So it's going to be an interesting one. But I need to emphasize that PSG, we all know they've won the Champions League back to back. Keep that in mind. Whoever team they face, there's a team they always want to beat up.
1: PSG, Man City, like I said, because of time, we'll talk more about that tomorrow. As a result, you have Roma, Real Madrid. This is a big game. Mm-hmm. And I say that because ordinarily Roma, Real is not that much, but Roma who drew with Como over the weekend have started the season very, very well. They are unbeaten in the Italian Serie A. They are 2 points off the top, but still unbeaten. They've basically had a great start to the season. Real Madrid, their last two games, controversy in both of them before the break and immediately after, but that's a big one. We'll also talk about it as a result tomorrow. Esteri, your Liverpool Football Club is playing, what is LASK? I'm seeing their name is in capital letters, meaning it's an abbreviation like FBI. Mm-hmm. They are playing this LASK. From where did you find these ones? These opponents of yours,
3: I'm actually not sure where.
2: Facing Liverpool,
1: which means you're going to beat them.
3: We should.
1: They're from Austria. Yes.
3: Oh, they're from Austria. Yes. Bambi. Okay. I have an Austrian niece. But anyway, Liverpool, I think even they, just like you, we just said about Real Madrid, I think Liverpool need something to uplift their season. Mm. Yes, they're not doing so badly, but they're not doing great either. And their injuries are not helping. Mm. Liverpool, at the moment, almost all their scoring players, all their front players are pretty much injured at the moment. So it is going to be, even if they are the better team here, it's going to be a tough one because it always goes back to who can score the goals. Liverpool needs to do that, do it early and seal off a game like this.
1: Guys, Esawa Yona Chisowaka with Coca-Cola. Now, 4 minutes to go. As soon as police squad, Villa added them. It's currently police 1, Villa 6.
2: Yes.
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0: I'm Wally Wano coming in from Atiman Doki here and there, or this and that. And I'm telling you this, man, a lot of this and that coming through for the next few hours on 97 FM Radio City. 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
1: I don't know. I don't know what's wrong with you girls. 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Tell you right from wrong. Who's smart from who's a fool. Which utensil to use for which food. Like, I got a schedule to attend to, though. 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

Tryna build trust, showing me a DM's how they tryna bag you. Ironic how the news I got about you ended up being bad news. Get a 50 racks, girl, the beef calls like it's Wagyu.

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